reminding me that we met Lady Gaga when she opened for New Kids on the Block. In fact, we didn't even want to meet her, but we had to because we got free tickets from New Kids on the Block, and now we laugh about it to this day because she's a huge superstar.

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1: Christina Aguilera, whoever her facial person is, her Botox person, her plastic surgeon, they do a fantastic job on her. Like, she looks incredible. It's the latest from Somber on KS95. It's the

Well, it's Sunday night, which means we have 1, 2, 3, 4 more sleeps until the state fair starts. Are you going to be there the first day? Love the fair. I get so excited. I ate like 9 pieces of pickle pizza last time we broadcasted live from the fair, and I am not ashamed.

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They say the rudest thing you could do is wear your earbuds or your headphones while you're interacting with somebody in a retail space or like in the checkout line at the grocery store. That's the rudest thing. I think you could turn it up a notch. What if you started singing along to whatever you were listening to in that setting? Awkward. Might try that the next time I'm at Trader Joe's.

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Minnesota Wild tickets tomorrow with Crisco, Dez, and Wes. And this week, somebody is going to win tickets to the home opener. Make sure you're listening.

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What do you think is the more iconic ride at the Minnesota State Fair, the Giant Slide or the Sky Ride? 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It's like asking, which do you prefer, a claustrophobic tryst or a massive wedgie?

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Justin Bieber wrote on social media that he wants to expand his lifestyle brand into a phone, a Bieber phone. Sounds like a bat phone. 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Yeah.

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Hello, my name is Woody. Thank you for listening to KS95 tonight as we fight off the Sunday scaries. Speaking of which, you know it's only 9 more Sundays until Somber plays Target Center? It's back to Friends.

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1: Olivia Rodrigo helped a student graduate from the University of Alabama last year. She was on TikTok lamenting that she couldn't pay her tuition. Olivia saw it and Venmoed her $5,000. How awesome is that? My name is Woody. Thank you for listening tonight. It's Teddy Swims on KS95.

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3: Gen Z, they are actually respectfully doing something to help us live longer, Dez.
4: Respectfully?
3: Why? It drives me so crazy. And because we work with two Gen Zers that drive us crazy regularly. They're good friends of ours. But they say respectfully probably 30 times a conversation.
5: Yeah. And it's, Jess will follow Rachel. These are the two girls who work with us. Rachel says it all the time. And then right after that, you'll hear her little parrot, Jess, will go, respectfully? Respectfully? And I'm like, Jess, say it for yourself. Come on.
4: Well, guys, we need them in our lives. Everybody needs a Gen Zer or somebody who's 10-ish years younger than them. So just depending on your age, a study found that age gap friendships boost mental health, life satisfaction, and they could actually make you live longer. I was always the young friend my whole life and radio career. I was always the youngest. And now that switch has happened. And pretty much, except for my old school besties and stuff, pretty much everybody is younger than me. Guys, I'm going to live forever.
3: True.
4: Forever. I'm going to be so happy.
3: This thing you found, does it work the other way? Like, if we have friends that are maybe in their 60s, 70s, I'm 50. Does that help too? Like, we're helping them because Gen Xers are then helping boomers?
4: Exactly. So we're getting helped by the younger ones. Really, in our case, more like millennials probably. Millennials are being helped from the Gen Zers. And then, yes, we are helping people who are older than us. See? It's like a chain of happiness.
5: It's a chain of happiness.
3: Only Dez would come up with a chain of happiness, by the way.
5: It's a chain of happiness until you realize that they're helping us across the street.
4: No!
5: Like, we're the old person, and they're literally helping us walk across the street to get that badge for their Cub Scouts or whatever. like if you think about it, they're the young ones, they're the cool, hip ones, and they're like, come on, Grandma and Grandpa, let's help you out. And then we're helping our grandmas and grandpas of our generation out going, that's right, we'll just keep passing on the knowledge. That's all it is.
4: Well, if they're 10 years older or younger, there's no grandma, grandpa type of thing.
5: No, it's not a grandma, grandpa.
4: Thing.
5: I'm just saying, it's like how embarrassing. It sounds a little bit to me. It's like, oh, they're helping us stay cool and stay young.
4: No, it's not about cool. There's nothing cool about it. It's just literally helping your mental health. It says that friendships often bring fresh perspectives, wisdom, going both ways, and a stronger sense of belonging. I mean, I think of the people that we boat with or even travel with and stuff, Ashland. I never think about when we're hanging out. I know you love her.
5: I didn't
4: but
5: say anything.
4: Don't be weird.
5: You're weird.
4: But she's only 32 years old. So she's, I will sit sometimes and I forget. But I do learn things from her. And guess what? It's going both ways. I think this is really cool.
3: Do you agree with this? You can join the conversation 651-989-5795 about having younger friends. It's funny that you said that because, 2 weeks ago, Dez? I told you, I'm not cut out to be friends with Gen Z. We don't think the same, and it's maybe Gen Zers of the opposite sex.
4: I think the problem is you have children that are that, and I think that changes things a little bit. You feel like you need to parent them.
3: Right.
5: Text message here. Millennial here. There's nothing that Gen Zers are helping me with. I'm already old and crotchety. Get off my lawn.
3: But maybe is that too close? You know what I'm saying? Only one generation away. Maybe millennials need to be with Gen Alpha?
4: Maybe. Yeah, that
5: What's
4: could
5: the age
4: be.
5: Range of Gen Alpha?
3: I think they're under 18 right now.
5: Oh, okay.
4: Yeah. And then there's something under that, I'm sure. Said maybe the secret to happiness is finding friends outside of your age bubble. And, and then you can live that happy life.
3: You're a millennial. Do you find this? Because, we only have boomers over us. Everybody, the greatest generation or whatever they are, they're mostly passed away to have two generations ahead of us.
5: Rest in peace.
3: Do you find this millennials would... Does Gen Z do anything for you?
6: I find them hilarious.
4: So they're entertaining.
6: They're entertaining. There are a lot of great shows now that are very much embracing the Gen Z characters. Especially, and they're so spot on, and you can tell, and it just resonates, and I just find that hilarious. Millennials, we're guilty of this. Gen Z can be very guilty of this as well. Everything's about us, yep. and you notice that a lot with Gen Z, but I think the intentions are good. It's just, the intentions are good. I still love Gen Z. They're just... I don't get them a lot of times.
5: Text message, yes, I'm 42, and some of my best friends at work are only 25 and 24, but crap, they don't have the work ethic of millennials.
3: No, but they want all the credit.
5: Yeah. And I think that's every generation, by the way,
4: probably.
5: Too. Because I guarantee you baby boomers think millennials and think, what are you guys, Gen X? Gen X. Yep. Everybody thinks the generation that comes after them is
3: boomers,
5: lazy.
3: I don't know if boomers hate on Gen X as much as we hate on the generations under us, because we're the last FAFOs.
4: Yeah, I mean, that's true. But I remember being young and they'd be like, oh, these Gen Xers. It's when we were in high school and, like, we were naughty or they didn't like what we were doing. So I think no matter what, it's like that. But now we are on the other side of it.
6: Millennials are hard workers. They just got to make sure you know it.
3: That's a good point. That's actually a really good point.
6: We're martyrs.
4: That's true. Really that's point. You're the in-between.
3: Right.
4: It totally makes sense. You guys, you're the middle sibling.
3: Good point.
4: A little bit of the older, little bit of the
3: younger. Light bulbs everywhere. Light bulbs everywhere. So, all right. We got to be friends with Gen Zers.
5: Yeah.
3: Good to know.
5: I mean, one more text?
3: Yeah, go for it.
5: Some of my closest friends are 20 years older than me, and as a high school teacher, my kids keep me young. So each level, above and below.
4: I mean, it probably goes with the concept of, like, how I am an older mom. You know, I am 47. I have an 11-year-old and a 7-year-old. I know, you know, I don't look like it. But I think running around and having to chase my kids is literally going to keep me young because I have to, right? Yeah.
5: I mean, I think you are always going to be young no matter what at heart.
4: I don't know. You never know.
3: You hit a point, man. It was like when I started here. I felt like I was young, young, young, and then just one day, everything changed.
4: All of a sudden, he got up and his back hurt for no reason.
3: I had gout. My hair turned. Like, I was looking at pictures. We posted pictures for the Minnesota State Fair, which kicks off a week from yesterday.
4: Oh, yesterday. Yeah.
3: And I was like, man, when I started, one of the pictures is the three of us at the fair. And I was like, my hair was way darker. In 2 years, you guys have grayed me so much.
4: Sorry.
3: Or life has grayed me. I don't know.
5: Yeah, I think just in general. I mean, we have definitely not helped. But, I would say this, just the stress of everything in the last couple of years. But, yeah, it's crazy. Didn't you just discover on my head? Des, a week ago, was like, oh, you have glitter in your hair. You have glitter. Oh, no, that's gray hair.
4: But we'll just call it sparkle. You guys are sparkling a little extra. And, guys, before the state fair, I've volunteered many times. I will get some form of a hair spray that can darken you up for the first day of the fair. Maybe it could be one that washes out so we could just test the waters respectfully.
3: I'm down.
5: Should I go platinum blonde?
3: No!
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3: This man has lied. He's denied. He's doubled down. And he's back at it again, Dez. I called him out for his lying ways to me that he could look me in the eyes on
4: Skip It
3: on Tuesday, that he watched a whole show that turned out he never watched. And we had a conversation about it.
5: It wasn't a conversation. It was a shorter amount of time. But I never lied to you. Like, or when I tell you, Wes McCain, you're one of the funniest people I've ever met.
3: See?
4: Well, I think you've become somebody.
3: Jen Barlow, you can join this conversation too. Crisco is a huge liar. He lies right to your face. He looks you right in the eyes and lies to you. But you did it more than once this week, Crisco. You did it to me on Tuesday. And then you did it again Thursday night or Wednesday night, whatever night it was.
5: I realize I'm a people pleaser. And let me explain what I mean by that. I don't intentionally mean to do it. It's just something I think I've always done because I really like to get to my part of the story talking. So, like, I think I just abuse people.
4: Uh-huh.
5: Yeah. Okay. Oh, God, totally. Yeah. went to dinner, and so I did it to Wes, and it was unintentional because I truly was going to watch the show that night, and then I got distracted, and my ADD kicked in. I didn't watch the show, and then I had to come in the next day, and I went, oh, bleep, I didn't watch it. That's on me. I was the problem. I get it. I go out to dinner, what was it, Wednesday night? Wednesday?
4: Mm-hmm.
5: And I realized the error of my ways. Because I'm talking to the manager of this restaurant, and the person I'm meeting hasn't shown up yet, and they're running a little bit late. And wouldn't you know it, he's like, have you ever been to this fine establishment? And I said, no, I have not. Well, maybe. No, I do recall. I have one time. It was actually with you, Wes. I have one time, and it was right when it opened, and it was just at the bar for, like, a burger and whatever. And he goes, oh, I remember you. That was how long ago? Like and 2 years ago?
3: A whole different person then. He would have never remembered you.
5: Different person. And but it also shows I can't escape my past because he goes, yeah, you were in the burger club. You were in the, but you came in. I went,
4: which totally
5: so
4: tracks.
5: Before he says it, I go, oh, yeah, no, I'm thinking, oh, man, maybe he remembered us being there for lunch. I go, what a small world. He goes, yeah, yeah, you were part of the burger club where you came in and rated burgers. And I went, yeah.
3: You just went with it.
5: I said, yes. Because I don't want to make it awkward and have him go, no, that wasn't me at all. Now this is an uncomfortable conversation. And might I say, we had such a great conversation about the Burger Club thing that he kept bringing up and referencing that I was like, no, totally. And let me tell you.
0: Have you ever lied to me?
5: Never.
0: I don't think you have.
5: I haven't lied to you.
0: No, I know. When you came to see me after my first surgery, you said, you look great.
5: Oh, yes. Yeah,
0: that was a freaking lie.
5: I'm just kidding. You did. You look very tired, but you looked great. But I, no, like, so I'm sitting there, and I was like, yeah, totally. This burger, top five of the list there. But we broke that whole band up.
4: Are you now the president of the Burger of the Week Club
5: but
4: there?
5: I also thought he wasn't lying or he had the right information because I am a part of MSP Burger's Facebook page. So I was like, I don't remember coming here for this.
0: To do with
5: and
0: that.
5: So then I went into it, and he's like, oh, yeah, you guys were really, like, knowledgeable about burgers. And I'm like, well, I know burgers. That's what I know, yeah. Don't you? There's one thing I know, it's burgers.
3: So how long did this lie go for? Like, how long did you have this conversation?
5: I think the full conversation was about 60 seconds to a minute and a half.
3: Oh,
5: and it wasn't terrible, but it was like a back and forth, like, oh, yeah. And I go, totally, right over there. He goes, the corner booth. And I was like, no, we're at the bar. So in my head, I'm having a different conversation than we are together. And I go, yeah, that was a great corner booth. I mean, you know, back then, didn't have come to booth. Back then, there was no hotel that I was able to be in a booth. So we went on. And he goes, "Oh, awesome!" Ended up buying two of our sides.
3: I was like, "You should be ashamed of yourself." You go back and pay for those today.
4: Wait, kids, we just learned a valuable lesson. Lying pays off.
3: Get your food.
5: It does. And it was. What do we call them? It was a harmless lie. There was nothing to be.
3: That is not harmless. You cost that restaurant money with your lies.
5: I didn't want to continue the... Oh, believe me, trust me, gave that restaurant plenty of money.
4: Yeah.
5: I didn't want to make him feel bad.
4: Why would he feel bad if you just say wrong person?
5: I'm not saying
4: but I have been
5: would.
4: Here before and it was good.
5: I have a very broken brain, okay? So my brain overanalyzes everything. And so I'm like, well, God, I don't want him to feel bad that he had the wrong person.
3: Why would he feel bad?
5: I don't know, Wes. It's the same reason you told me about the show and I went... Yeah. Oh, and then it kept getting more and more suspenseful. I'm like, please don't say details. Please don't say details. I don't know. You could totally have caught me in a lie. You could probably catch me in a lie for any of the yes ands. You could just give me a name of somebody and be like, oh, like Frank Ocean, right? And I'd be like, totally. He was in that documentary. That's a singer.
3: Any given day, how many times do you lie like this?
4: I'm questioning so many things.
5: Right? Ooh, how many times have I said I love being here? I love being on the show.
3: No, I love you too.
5: No, I'm kidding. Honestly, it only happens when I'm trying to get back to my point. Like when I'm trying to get back to the thing I wanted to say, I'll go, oh, yeah, yeah, yeah, yeah, yeah. Oh, totally, yeah. Yeah, if I say totally a lot, just know that I'm either not listening
4: or
5: I'm moving forward.
4: A lot.
3: Oh, yeah, but he's looking down at his phone. He does it to Des and I regularly. Uh-huh, she'll be like, uh-huh. Oh, so then this, and he's like, totally. And I'm like, he didn't hear a word you just said.
5: That or my ADD with my phone. I really do want to get rid of my phone. I hate it. I don't like communicating on it. It's annoying and it distracts the hell out of me all the time. It's not good for ADD people. The worst is when you're sitting on your phone and you're pretending to listen. Or you're at least attempting to listen and your ADD kicks in and you're sitting on the phone and you hear a pregnant pause. It's like a three Mississippi and you're like, uh-oh.
3: That was to be, wasn't it?
5: And then you just look up and they're both staring at you. I'm like, whoops. Yeah, no, totally.
3: Okay.
5: Totally.
3: So do you think you owe an apology or you're never going to be able to go back there now, right?
5: Well, I'll never go back there anyway because I don't have any money left.
4: What happens when he sees the actual Burger of the Month guy?
5: oh, what if the group comes back in there? I'm going to have to get the jacket, and I'm going to have to go back in with them and be like, hey, guys, just play along. I'll buy your burgers. Well, we're back here. I hear you have a new burger of the month.
3: This is how you're going to end up in, like, the Moose Lodge or something. I guess I'm a moose now, because you're going to agree to the wrong thing. And before you know it, you're like, well, I guess this is my life now.
5: Hey, how did you know my fantasy football team named the Moose Lodge?
4: I think you'd be great in one of those, like, Elks or Moose or one of those clubs. I feel like you need to have a sense of belonging.
3: Is that how you played cards at, like, the VFW? Did you tell me you were a veteran?
4: Oh, buddy.
5: Trust me, I could have walked in there and said, I am a veteran. They're like, yes, a veteran of eating food. That's what you are. That's it. Lots and lots of food.
4: Valor.
5: A veteran of fried foods. Yes, for sure. I just went in and played. They welcomed anybody, I'll tell you. I think the older you get, you're like, I'll take friends. This is great. These portly gentlemen who are eating all the snacks here are very
4: you
5: nice.
4: You did come home from that very first card night at the VFW, yeah. And he raved about the most decadent mini corn dogs.
5: Oh, I'm a mini corn dog aficionado. We're not getting down that rabbit hole, but I will tell you, Buffalo Wild Wings brought back their decades menu, and they brought back mini corn dogs. Thank you, everybody.
3: This is what he wastes text to me about.
4: No, he was very excited.
3: Corn dogs are back at Buffalo Wild Wings. I was like, gross. Okay. No, elite. I'm like, okay.
5: It's better than what you send me. You're like, 3M has a packing peanut deal. You can get them right now today. It's fantastic.

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13: 75617. Love to hear from you early on a, it's already Monday, huh? Is it really that day, is it?
14: Monday.
13: Yep. It's really here. It's really upon us. Des came in. She's like, I didn't sleep last night. My flight was like 4 hours later than it should have been yesterday. Never fails.
14: No.
13: Las Vegas is the worst airport in the world, by the way, to fly economy out of.
15: Oh,
13: I don't know if Delta and American
15: always
13: and those
15: delayed
13: are better.
14: Because they get, I think they get preference or
13: do
14: like
13: they
14: get first, to getting in and out.
15: Sun Country?
13: Yeah, we're on Sun Country, and our flight was supposed to be at like 1:10 yesterday, and I'm like, perfect. We're back by, with time change and everything, back by like 6 p.m. at the latest or whatever.
5: Yeah, we were talking. I was talking to Wes. He's like, I'll be home by 7. Didn't even think about it again, and so you got home.
13: Didn't even leave Vegas till after 4.
14: Oh no.
13: Right. That time change, landed at like 9:30.
5: Is that the worst time change to fly to? Because you gain 2 hours getting there, and you're like, yes! Oh my God, it feels so weird. We're 2 hours off, then you get home. I hate my life every time I come home from that time zone.
14: For many reasons.
13: It is weird, though. Like, you go to Europe or something, and there's the time change, but for some reason, that two-hour time change is just enough to be annoying. You know?
5: Yeah. Yep. It is.
13: One-hour time change doesn't bother me. 2 hours, for some reason, irks me.
14: But it's like when I go to Idaho and see my family, that's the same time zone, right? So it's 2 hours. Coming back from there doesn't seem like a big deal. It's something about coming back from Vegas.
5: Because there's nothing fun to do in Idaho. You can't compare Idaho and Las Vegas, like Nevada. Like, Idaho is awesome and beautiful and
14: great. I mean, it was just the time zone.
5: No, I'm saying, like, but coming back from Vegas is harder because you're just like, there's so much to do. It's so much fun. There's so much debauchery happening there. You know what I mean?
13: Well, that's the problem. You get stuck for 3 more hours in Vegas. What do you do?
5: Yeah.
14: You drink and possibly gamble at those lovely establishments that are right there by your gate.
13: Let me tell you something, guys. I yelled it out numerous times yesterday in MGM Grand. I'm now a gambling holic, Marie. Give me another $100.
5: Oh, did you jump into the gambling?
13: More gambling than I've done in my entire 50 years on this planet, you guys, and I did not win either. I kept doing what gamblers do, and I kept thinking, I can make this up.
15: Please tell me you used a player's card.
13: Oh, yeah. My buddy's there once a month. So I used his player's card. I got him a bunch of love.
5: Yeah.
13: you guys lost a lot of money.
14: Like,

0: I am down $270, and I am not happy about it.
1: Yeah. For the whole weekend?
0: $270 all weekend. Crisco, it's not a good weekend for this fella right here. I'm a gambleaholic, and I need to go to rehab because I lost $270 and I'm upset.
2: Oh, no.
3: I don't think
0: my wife won
3: $500. Oh, so you're good then.
2: There you go.
0: And she was shocking, by the way. She said, I'll just eat the $270. Don't worry, because she had the cash, so she kept giving it to me, and I was like, "Oh, that's nice of you." So she definitely won more than $500 because she was like so willing to go. Don't worry about the $270.
4: Yeah, she like probably secretly won like $2,000 and is like, "You know what? I'm not going to tell him because he might want some of it, but I'll be nice about the money he lost."
3: Or she made out with a Backstreet Boy. One of the two. She's like, yeah, no, I'll eat the $270. It's fine.
4: My money's on that.
3: It's probably right. Like, she's like, no, you're good, dude. You lost. Who cares? Whatever.
0: I learned a whole new game, and I played this one a whole bunch, and I still don't really 100% know what I was doing.
3: Welcome to gambling.
4: Yeah.
0: Oh, thank you. Am I the only one that, by the way, I played Keno, and I don't really know what I was doing. I really no idea what I was doing. Somebody said it's like the lottery, and I'm like, cool, I want to just play the lottery for 2 hours. That's stupid, but I asked my buddy who's in Vegas once a month, gambles all the time, and I said, he goes, you want to go play slots? And I'm like, no, because I don't understand him. He's like, nobody does.
3: Nobody does.
4: You just bet and hit buttons.
0: So you just sit there and hope for the best? It's like the weirdest thing on earth.
3: Keno is all just like numbers, and you pick them, and can you match them, do whatever.
0: I yelled at by everybody that I was taking too long, and I'm like, they have to mean something to me.
4: Yeah, me too. All my numbers have some special story behind it.
0: Yes, and I want to tell everybody every story, too. Yep.
3: But also, shut the hell up. I'm gambling with my own money. Don't tell me how speedy I need to be with it.
0: Spending her money.
3: Oh, that's fine. You're spending her money. Number two, slots. Be like everybody else, Wes. Push the button until some lights pop up and you hit a bonus round and you're good to go.
4: Yep.
3: What does
4: that
3: bonus round do? Most of us don't know. Nope. There's some sort of piggy hanging from this and some sort of that. The more it makes noise, the more it lights up, the more you get excited. The best is when you see somebody like spending tons of money. They spend it, get into a bonus round. They're like, oh, finally, I'm going to catch back up. And then you get like $8 and you're like, wait, what the hell?
2: There's nothing more gut-wrenching.
3: Oh, it's the worst. You fight to get into those bonus rounds and then they do nothing for you. You're like, oh, and then you just keep doing it.
0: So after I didn't understand Keno, I said, you know what I do understand? Roulettes. My buddy and I went to play digital roulette without, you know, I like the tables because I like it old school. But we played the digital.
2: I don't mind the digital.
0: Okay, well, then maybe you can explain to me what the golden ball is, because I kept playing golden ball for $1 every spin, and I have no idea what the golden ball was. Neither did my buddy.
4: Isn't that the extra one that it hits on certain things, then?
0: Yeah, the whole screen would turn golden. Mm-hmm. Like, golden ball. Ooh. You're out $72. I'm like, wait, what?
4: It's a magic golden ball of sucking your money.
5: Chris Godez and Wes are coming right back on KS95. And here's what they'll be talking about.
0: Getting those morning synapses firing off, you guys have to finish these very famous movie quotes. Movies from maybe 20 years ago, 25 years ago.
3: I feel like I'm going to do real well at this.
0: I don't know. It's next on KS95.

0: Today's Variety KS95. It's Crisco, Dez, and Wes. Wild Things. These are Wild Things to get you wild tickets. Plus, you could be qualified to go to the home opener, which is spectacular. I would love to go to the Minnesota Wild home opener.
1: I know. I don't think I've been to a home opener. Like, ever. I mean, I've been to the Twins home opener.
2: Yeah, that's the only one.
1: Vikings home opener.
2: Oh, me too, I guess.
1: Yeah, been to those, but like never been to a Wild home opener. It feels like this is going to be a big season for them.
0: You think so?
1: I think so. I mean, coming off the heels of last year, I mean, we'll see.
0: All right, it's time to get the morning synapses firing. You know, I got to get these guys' minds right for the morning show.
2: Whew.
0: These are very famous movies. You have to finish the line. Dez, would you like to pass or play on the first line?
2: Oh, boy. I'm so bad at this type of a game, but I'm gonna play.
0: All right. 1 point for tell me the movie, second point for actually finishing the famous line. You ready?
2: Yep.
0: Here comes their very famous first movie.
3: And we work in a business of tough competitors. I love you. You complete me. And I just had...
2: Shut up. You had me at hello.
0: You had me at hello, and the movie is?
2: Is Jerry Maguire.
0: Jerry Maguire.
4: You had me at hello.
0: 2 points for Dez.
2: Yes.
0: 2 points
2: Dez
0: for Dez.
1: One. Come on.
2: Yes.
0: All right.
1: God.
0: Crisco, would you like to pass or play?
1: I'm going to pass.
0: Oh, Dez has to do back-to-back ones. All right.
2: Okay.
0: Again, got to give me the ending of the very famous quote and what movie it is. Here we go.
5: Be tough, Andy. You got it.
6: Where did Jay go?
7: He went to throw up.
4: Ready?
6: Yep.
5: Como se llama?
1: It's actually really easy. I passed it.
8: Come on now.
2: Wait, now I'm torn because that sounded like, oh, okay. It's not The Hangover.
1: Can I steal?
0: No, it was your chance to pass.
2: It was your chance.
1: I should have.
2: It was dumb.
1: You mean you're dumb.
2: It's real
1: sick
2: dumb.
1: Of your piss poor attitude.
0: Two, one, what movie?
2: I don't know.
0: It is
1: 40-year-old virgin.
5: No, Kelly Clarkson.
2: Oh, dang it.
0: 40-year-old virgin.
2: I thought I heard him, but I'm like, I don't recognize that part.
0: Yeah.
1: I didn't until right at the end when you can hear him on the table going, Como se llama? Como se llama?
0: All right, Dez, pass or play?
2: Play.
0: Play. You should have passed.
9: Whoa! I can see the Statue of Liberty already. Very small, of course.
2: Oh, no.
1: Hard. I have no idea.
0: Easier than you might think.
2: It's not Mario.
0: Two points to get the movie, 2 points to finish the quote.
2: Oh, my gosh. I truly don't know.
0: Don't know?
1: I don't feel bad about that because I have no clue.
0: All right, here we go. As soon as you hear this, you're going to know.
1: What a smart clip I was to play, though, because I was like, I don't recognize that voice. As soon as you play the clip back, you're like, damn it, I remember that.
0: By the way, huge Titanic exhibit at the Luxor in Las Vegas. You should bring a river.
2: Well, I know. I told you that a couple of months ago and said I think I need to take that river to there. But then there was one here, so I think we got her done.
1: You think that's all the Titanic your son needs? I think he'll never get enough.
0: All right, Crisco, would you like to pass or play?
1: I'll play.
0: You're going to play. Good choice.
5: You let the tying run get on second, and we lost the lead because of you.
2: Dang it.
5: Now you start using your head. That's that love that's 3 feet above your ass.
10: Are you crying?
4: No.
5: Are you crying? Are you crying?
1: God, he delivered it so perfectly. Are you crying? There's no crying in baseball. And
5: no
1: of course,
5: crying?
1: The League of Their Own.
5: There's no crying in baseball.
1: God, what a great movie.
2: Yeah, really good.
0: What is it?
1: A League of Their Own.
0: A League of Their Own. All right, good job. 2 points for you there. Dez, would you like to pass or play?
2: I'm going to pass on this one.
0: All right, Crisco, it's coming at you. Here it comes.
10: Stay calm, okay? Let's not lose our heads. It's a fine ID. It's going to work. It's passable, okay? This isn't terrible. I mean, it's up to you, Fogel. This guy's either going to think, here's another kid with a fake ID, or here's McLovin, the 25-year-old Hawaiian organ donor. Okay? So what's it going to be?
1: Oh, damn it. It's super bad. I don't know.
0: What?
1: I am McLovin. I am McLovin. I don't remember. I haven't seen that movie in so long.
0: Would you like to say it, Brooks?
8: Yeah, I am McLovin.
2: Oh, you said it right.
11: I am McLovin.
8: Yeah, he said it.
1: I said it.
0: I'm McLovin. You have to say it right, though.
1: I said I am McLovin.
8: You got to say, I am McLovin.
1: That's right. That's true. Great character, by the way.
0: All right, final one. Would you like to pass or play, Crisco?
1: I'm going to pass back to Dez.
0: Good choice on that one, Dez. You are screwed.
12: I'm a friend of Sarah Connor.
6: I was told that she's here. Could I see her, please?
7: No, can't see her. She's making a statement.
6: Where is she?
7: Look, it may take a while. You want to wait? There's a bench over there.
2: Terminator?
0: And? Come on, you got this.
2: Is it the most?
1: It's the most iconic line, I'm pretty sure.
11: From Arnold, for sure.
2: Yeah, Arnold, I keep wanting to say, Luke, I am your father.
1: Take your point away.
2: Terminator, I am your father.
1: Oh my gosh, I don't know.
2: I can't remember.
1: You're going to be so mad.
2: I know I already am.
1: No, you should be more mad. Because first of all, the fact that you keep thinking
2: I'll be
1: Star
2: back.
1: Wars.
11: There you go.
6: I'll be back.
2: Yes!
12: Good job.
1: I mean, you had 36 seconds. You quoted a terribly off movie to that. But.
11: Since you love the Dr. Phil soundboard, Wes, the Schwarzenegger one is phenomenal.
0: Oh, it's great, yeah.
11: Oh, we used to always break all of that.
0: Good job, you guys. You feel like you're all fired up and ready for the day?
1: Oh, yeah.
0: I'm sure not, though.
13: Crisco, Dez, and Wes on KS95. Here's what's coming up next.
0: I brought it up before. You could be going to the home opener for the Minnesota Wild. We've got your tickets coming up this morning, 6:45 on today's Variety KS95 with Crisco, Dez, and Wes.

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13: Last night about 9:45, landed back in the Twin Cities. And I said to Marie, oh, you know what I'm going to do? Go stand outside and wait for the shuttle. She said, you want to stand outside? And I said, after being in 106, 110, and 108 degree days, yes, you know what I want to do? Go stand outside where you can actually breathe.
0: Poor Wes, yesterday we were texting back and forth, and he's like, it's so hot in here. I went, do I say something? I will. It's 75 and actually perfection here in Minnesota.
13: I deserved it after I did it to you that one day. I was like, look at this. It's beautiful. I'm on a lake, and it's 65 degrees, and you're going to be 100% humidity at 100 degrees. So I deserve that.
0: Dez, yesterday was perfection all day long.
14: Yeah, it was great. I spent the entire day outside. Did get in the water once, but it was almost a little. It is crazy how quick the water temperature goes down.
13: Oh, yeah,
14: it
13: fast.
14: It was like in the 80s. It was so warm. It was
13: especially
14: like
13: a river, because it's coming from up north, too, where it's even cooler.
14: Yeah, but it's down into the lower 70s. So it like when you were out with us, Crisco, like it was so warm.
0: Yeah.
14: Like, oh, boy, it's getting to fall quickly. You can tell. A mix of sun and clouds today. Mild and not humid, 82 degrees, pure perfection. 66 with a few showers, maybe even a thunderstorm after midnight. Tomorrow, warmer. Oh, boy. This trend is, I hope it doesn't continue. Partly sunny, a few showers, isolated thunderstorm, perhaps 86. Wednesday, the day before the fair, sunny and 81 and 82 degrees on Thursday. Partly to mostly sunny and not humid. Okay, that's great. It looks really good, you guys. We're looking like just the low 80s through Sunday.
0: Perfection.
14: Yep. It is 61 in the Twin Cities.
13: How the roads looking, Crisco?
0: Excuse me. Right now, just one thing. 94 eastbound between Marion Street and Kellogg Boulevard and Dale Street in St. Paul. There is a crash, but absolutely no slowdowns in the area. The roads look good. Everything other than that looks good for traffic.
13: All right. I want to bring this up real quick. I hate to be the guy to beat a dead potato, but here we are. Last week, it was National Potato Week or whatever, yep. National Potato Day, and we started talking about our favorite ways to eat it. You know they've now ranked our favorite ways to eat potatoes. And Crisco, you're dead wrong, buddy. French fries is the number one way. 30% of Americans say, I want to have a French fry the way I eat potatoes, but two and three?
14: Mashed.
13: Mashed potatoes, two, and a baked potato is three.
0: I see. I can do mashed potatoes. I'm just weird with potatoes. It took me a long time to start loving them outside of French fries. The mashed potato is fine as long as you load it with a bunch of stuff and it's not just baby food. It's like, to me, it's like the weirdest thing. Baked potatoes, disgusting. I can't, but I'm not the person you should be asking. You know what I mean? Because like when they even cut the,
13: what? Did you say the words disgusting?
0: Yeah, I hate baked potatoes. Disgusting. Like baked potato, sweet potato baked all day long. I can eat it.
13: Okay. I'm going to give you this lecture. Like I gave my wife yesterday, we were walking through a casino and they had a,
0: is it better?
13: They had a Quick Trip or a Quick Trip, not a Quick Trip in Vegas. They had a Krispy Kreme kiosk, right?
0: Yeah.
13: And she's like, oh, Krispy Kreme is disgusting. And I said, listen, that's as a person who doesn't like as you just did with potatoes. As a person who doesn't like donuts and doesn't like sweets, disgusting is a long shot. Like,
14: it's
13: you can say,
14: disgusting.
13: I don't like it. It's not for me. Same thing with baked potatoes. To say it's disgusting, but you like potatoes in other forms, is a little bit of an exaggeration.
0: It's a disgusting form of a potato. Is that better? Because,
14: no.
0: Like, when I think about it, I'm like, I said, mashed potatoes.
13: You don't
0: potatoes,
13: like sour cream.
0: Mashed
13: like
0: potatoes
13: cheese.
0: Feels
13: don't
0: like, bacon. But that's not a baked, that's not mashed potatoes.
14: You're putting baked it potatoes on top. Tonight. Thank you.
0: On top of it, but it's like you're eating baby food. You're just eating a bunch of ground. But it's just not for me.
13: So
0: I'm not saying you can't
13: love
0: it.
13: When you take a French fry, you don't dip it in anything or put any salt on it, huh?
0: I can eat them straight up, especially
14: but
0: McDonald's.
14: You don't.
0: I probably eat McDonald's 9 times out of 10 without ketchup.
13: When you eat a tater tot. You
0: I
13: just
0: don't really,
13: you don't
0: I'm
13: dip it in anything.
0: Falling out of the tater
13: when
0: tot.
13: When you have potato salad, you don't put any mayonnaise or mustard on that whatsoever, do you?
0: Well, that's the only way to make it good.
13: You just contradicted yourself.
0: No, I'm saying I like different styles. Listen, from the guy who hates 97% of all
13: potatoes.
0: Foods,
13: I love
0: of
13: potatoes.
0: All foods across the world, I'm never going to take bleep from you.
13: Listen, my last name is McCain. Obviously, I'm Irish and I love potatoes.
14: He's our little tater tot.
0: I mean, I get it. He loves potatoes. But like, you know what? I think at its core. I don't like the potato straight up plain. Like, I'm Des with all the meats in her life. She's never eaten a meat that she hasn't dunked in some sort of sauce. I can't do a potato unless it's got all the stuff in it that I love, like the like sour cream and bacon and chives. If you gave me a plain baked potato and said, you can do this for $100 and we'll give you $100, I wouldn't do it. I freaking hate
13: that
0: a potato.
13: Preposterous, to quote one Adam Zalewski.
0: No.
13: Didn't you say over the weekend, too, you were going to do roasted potatoes?
0: I didn't do them.
13: Yeah, but you said the words.
0: But again, what's in it? It's butter and onions. You're literally putting salt, pepper, garlic, but it's like teeny tiny bites. It's like the, what is a potato,
13: you don't
0: Jojo?
13: Have to eat a potato as a whole.
0: No, but it's big bites. Listen, in what world are we to tell somebody what they can and can't love? I know all the nasty crap Des loves. I don't tell her to stop eating salmon. I don't tell you to stop
14: you
0: eating rice
14: years,
0: cakes
14: actually.
0: Without flavor in them. I don't tell you to do any of that stuff. I'm just trying to live my life over here.
14: Live
0: and
14: it.
0: I'm trying to enjoy it, and I'm trying to not be attacked today on a Monday, week of the fair. No, I'm not done talking.
14: I would like you to be.
0: I'm not done talking. I'm gonna, now you're really? Firing me up. Now I've got monster energy coursing through my veins,
14: no.
0: And you have set off a whole path that we cannot return.
14: Don't put me in that. He's the one who rage baited
0: you. He attacked
14: you.
0: Me, and I'm sorry, Des. I'm sorry.
14: You know what I had that was delightful in the potato category?
0: The family. Yeah.
14: My friend Rachel just got one of those pre-made, and it's probably from it was a grocery store or something, but they're pre-made, like, scalloped potatoes that they put on the fire.
13: Oh, nice.
14: You guys, they were so good. I'm like, wait, you didn't make these? She goes, no, I bought them. They were already done. You just cook them. I'm like, well, do I have a new little friend here? I just kept going back.
13: I was going to be skinny today, and now I discovered these potatoes.
14: Yeah, I can't be skinny, guys. It's never going to happen. Never.
0: Wes is just rage baiting Chris. I know he is, but he's being a
13: prick. Hold on. Why is it rage baiting? I'm bringing up a statistic that was put out today about baked potatoes.
0: I need you to... You're about a 9. I need you to be at like a 3. From the fact that the whole morning you didn't say a word to me because you're over there typing away at stuff. I don't know, like, how to be cooler.com or something. But that was a made up site. I don't know. That's
14: actually really good. Buddy, you've been on that site.
13: And you know, we could be the owners of that.
0: Can you imagine we make the joke and there's actually just our way to launch it today? It's actually ready to go. We're like, go check it out.
14: That was pretty cool.
0: Oh, man. No, I don't know what it is. I'm the weirdest with potatoes. All joking aside, I'm not one to take any criticism from on anything you like food-wise, because I have the weirdest child palate of all time. Potatoes, like, if you give me a steak fry, I will not eat it, because it's like 60% potato.
14: It
0: I don't
14: like
0: want,
14: a JoJo. I like kind of understand,
0: you know what I mean?
14: That.
0: I don't know. I need it like a fry needs to be a thin and crispier fry. If you have more... Sounds really stupid. I hear it. If it's got more potato in the fry, I don't want it. I just want the crunch of it. I love the crunch and the texture, or like something with the sour cream and bacon in it.
14: Somebody just texted, you're making me want baked potatoes and steak and garlic bread. You know what? I'm making that exact same thing for dinner tonight. I'm going to go to Cub Foods and get it today.
0: You're making a good one.
14: I'll make the baked potato and the garlic bread. Taylor's on his own with the steak. He needs to do that.
13: Baked potatoes are easy.
14: So easy.
13: If you remember how to do it.
14: Olive
13: when I forgot
14: oil,
13: it how to do it the first time, that was not a good situation.
14: Forgot it.
13: You would have really hated that one.
0: Oh.
13: Just threw them on the middle rack in the oven without any wrapping around them, no oil or anything. And Marie's like,
14: what?
13: Why is his skin really, really tough? It was like eating a leather coat, basically.
0: That's the best way to end this conversation. Let us remember this potato conversation the next time avocado toast comes up. Avocado toast is like baby
13: throw. Stop it.
14: Okay.
13: What's trending on the way next, Des?
14: It's on the way.
0: Let me tell you.
14: Oh, God. Guys, this is going to be... This is like a Monday that feels like a Friday. I can already tell.

0: Chris Godez and Wes. What's trending?
1: So I'm going to tell you who is already planning a museum of their life and career. And just a newsflash, they are not passed away yet.
2: Okay.
1: But we're going to start with Hayden Panettiere's mom. She is now sharing a little bit more about what is going on and something that I think is crazy. And Crisco and I were just talking about it off the air. It's that her on-again, off-again boyfriend drained her of all of her money and pawned everything.
3: From everything you're hearing about this guy, he is a gigantic POS. Like,
1: yep.
3: In every way, shape, and form, before she even got to the point of losing her life, all you hear are stories of how he kept her down. He kept providing her with all these different things to keep her out
1: with
3: of her.
1: Drugs,
3: yeah,
1: allegedly.
3: With her drugs, allegedly. All these different things. And, of course, it's not shocking to hear that he took all of her money and pawned everything off from her.
1: Yep.
3: Everybody around her hated that guy. Couldn't stand that guy. And now he's got all the money.
1: Yeah, I don't think there was that much money in the end.
3: I think it was like $6 million, according to Google. But even
2: for a celebrity like that, that's
1: she should have so much more.
3: Well, and so many celebrities have come out and said, you can Google celebrity net worth all you want. That is not at all accurate. When you look it up, it's so far off
4: it's
3: from what we
4: inflated
3: have.
4: It's significantly.
3: Like either too high, or some people are like, yeah, totally. I'm only worth $100 sure. million. That's it. Got it.
1: But a lot of her friends have been still, you know, slowly making comments or, you know, doing things to remember her. And I'd say the overwhelming thing that people are saying is they hope that her daughter knows what a kind and giving and like loving person she was.
2: Sure.
1: Because I know that they didn't really get to have the relationship that, and her daughter is still young. So anyways, it's like, this seems like it's just never going to stop. Things
2: right.
1: keep coming up, and the DEA is looking into all the drugs and everything that were surrounding her death. Now this is a weird story. Buckcherry. Love that band. So fun. But their tour bus, they're about to go on tour, was involved in a multi-vehicle accident in South Carolina Friday morning. No one in the band got hurt, but somebody who wasn't on their bus was in a different vehicle, got out on the road, and then was hit by a car and killed.
2: Jeez.
1: I'm like, okay.
2: Well, I had read it was their bus driver, though, right?
1: Oh, it doesn't say that. It says nobody in their band or their crew got hurt.
2: Yeah, but I think it was their bus driver, and that it's not considered their crew. It was a 26-year-old bus driver got off the bus. The bus was not involved in the accident, and then instantly gets hit by a van.
3: God.
1: Oh.
2: Awful. That's the story I read. I might have been completely wrong, but I was reading it yesterday at the airport.
1: Because
2: I saw the same thing you saw, Des. I saw the headline. I'm like, oh, my gosh, something bad happened to Buckcherry. Not that this isn't bad, but...
1: Yeah, it says, our thoughts and deepest condolences are with the family and the loved ones of the person who lost their life. We sincerely appreciate everyone reaching out and their concern and support. This article, this specific one, doesn't say anything about the person who died being connected to them at all. But then why would they even be putting this up?
2: Sure.
1: It has to be something
2: like
1: that.
2: Yeah, I think by the story I read yesterday, it was their bus driver. And I don't even know if they knew him, you know?
1: Yeah.
2: You go to a different town and you have a different bus driver for a while, so.
1: Exactly. All right. And one more thing. Dolly Parton, she's been saying that she has some health concerns. That's why she's kind of been out of the spotlight. But she is developing a digital avatar for performances. I just think we're planning for the future, you know what I'm saying?
2: Mm-hmm.
1: But she's also right now putting together a museum about her life and her career.
2: Okay, when you said it at first, I was like, who would do that? I'm like, okay, this is cool.
1: Dolly.
2: I mean, she has Dollywood. She has a whole city named
1: right?
2: after her.
3: Yeah, I've never been there.
2: I've been through
1: either.
2: It. I may have stopped there, but it's right by Gatlinburg, Tennessee.
3: So it's a whole city?
2: Yeah.
3: Oh, cool.
1: Yeah, it's like a big deal. People think it's a really cool place. I definitely want to go someday. Oh, love that, Dolly. But I just want to say, girlfriend, you've done enough. You could just sit back and relax now. She's got a line of dog treats coming out. You know, she's got her little Betty Crocker line. She just has so many things going on.
3: Yeah. I got one of those for Josh, one of her meals, because it was like the country fried steak.
1: And
3: he took one bite and he was like, I'm all right.
1: Oh, that's
3: I'm okay.
1: Bummer.
3: I was like, it's a frozen TV dinner. What did you expect from it? From Dolly Parton. They probably just took like an old like TV dinner one and they're like, slap Dolly's name on it. That would be good.
2: Oh, for sure.
3: You know what I mean? They just had like she wasn't home cooking like a whole entire thing and then said, package that up for people to have.
1: Go with the coconut cake, okay?
3: Cake. It's always good.
1: That's what's trending. It's brought to you by Roku, America's number one TV streaming platform.
2: It's Rivers' mystery song played it over and over for you, and we can't figure out what it is. Will you be able to figure it out what it is? Des thinks she knows, but I don't know. Do you think she really knows, Crisco? Do you think Des really knows what River was singing over and over as he rode around the house on his motorcycle?
3: I don't know. She seems confident, but I mean...
1: But now I'm questioning it.
3: She seemed confident about trending stories, and we've seen where that brings us.
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10: Do you think because Mother Nature gave us such a hellish June and July that she's going to be like, you know what, Minnesota? You deserve a very beautiful Minnesota State Fair this year. It's going to be ideal weather-wise.
11: I mean, it's looking pretty darn good to start with, so I say we all say our prayers and be good this week because today is going to be fantastic. Mild, not as humid, 82 with a little sun. Tonight, a few showers, maybe a thunderstorm after midnight, 66. Tomorrow is the only day that it's this hot, 86 degrees with a few showers. Wednesday, the day before the day, sunny and 81, kicking off the fair with sunshine. Not humid, like mild, not humid, and 82 degrees. And it's looking like that for the first weekend. So it's 61 now.
12: It's always amazing to me the people who will sit outside the fair Thursday morning. Like the line of people who will be be the first one in the gate every
10: tradition.
12: Single year. Oh, gosh, yeah. People will sit out there and then they'll stand in that line, wait all day, and then plan to spend the entire day there.
11: And
12: from start to finish.
11: I mean, they get there like the night before. Some of them bring tents and camp.
12: Yeah.
11: You always see it on the news each state fair day.
12: That's where I'm like, I can be 10th in line. I don't need to camp overnight.
10: Yeah.
12: You know what I mean? Like I don't need to be the first in the line, but I'll be one of the first people in. You know what I mean? But other than that,
11: well, we beat them.
12: That's
11: we'll be
12: true.
11: There.
12: Yeah. Ooh, what a
10: very
12: bubble
10: true.
12: Burster for you
10: right.
12: guys. Like anybody standing in line.
10: Pat him on that, you're cute.
12: We'll be there at like 5 in the morning, so it'll be fun. Cliff Road in both directions. The road is closed right now at 35W in Burnsville, and that's due to bridge construction work until October 30th, which if you can believe is only 2 months away. Other than that, the roads are looking good. 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
10: Nothing like a 7-year-old singing a song. River sang it over and over and over. We've heard it. We've guessed it. Des thinks she knows what it is, but does she actually? This song has us quite perplexed. What was River singing? One of these rolling around on his motorcycle over the weekend.

0: Today's Variety KS95. It's Crisco, Dez, and Wes. You're going to have 30 seconds to prove that you are wilder than Dez. Let's just say the bar is dangerously low when it comes to Dez, but
1: hey.
0: You have to unleash your inner chaos, your inner wild beast on the way next to get Minnesota Wild tickets, and you could be going to that home opener, which is super cool. I've never been to an NHL home opener, and I don't think anybody in the room has, so super cool for you. All right, so Dez, your kid. He is one of my favorite people on earth.
2: The best.
0: Man, talk about so much personality on a 7-year-old.
1: Oh, gosh.
2: For days. Like, he is never going to have a problem talking to anyone ever.
0: Zero hesitation to talk to anybody. Enthralled with fire breathers, I guess is...
1: Fire eaters. Right?
0: Yeah.
1: At the Minnesota Renaissance Festival.
0: Very intrigued by a magician who called him a little girl over and over and over. Got mad about the guy who tipped him on Jacob's Ladder. This is all at the Renfest, by the way. The kid has a lot of personality, but he knows a lot about music, too.
1: He loves music, and right now he's also obsessed with his motorcycles. So he rides.
0: He is his father's son.
1: Yeah.
0: Holy mackerel.
2: Oh, I know.
1: I think last week, multiple times, he started riding his motorcycle at like 8 in the morning. And we'd have to make him stop here and there to lunch or whatever. And then he'd ride till, I mean, it was dark. We're like, you cannot ride anymore, dude.
0: It's awesome. At least he's off of screens and doing stuff like that, you know?
2: Yeah, no, it's awesome. He is all outdoors. Like, he is his father, like you said.
1: But then he comes in with little things and has us all going, what in the hell?
3: The whole time I was riding my motorcycle, I was singing a song.
1: What were you singing?
3: Slide, slide, slide.
1: When did you learn that?
3: From a long time ago. I knew it all the time, but, I mean, Daddy put it on the car. Like, so I was just singing, slide, slide, slide. And then Daddy put it on the song, and I was like, I was actually doing that on my motorcycle with me, because I had to fold the throttle, but I was like, and I was like, slide, slide, slide.
0: Oh, so he was just doing the Goo Goo Dolls.
1: Let's see.
0: Here we go.
2: Hear it, huh?
1: Slide, slide, slide.
0: So, Dez, you know what the song is, you think?
1: I think I do. And I wasn't thinking Goo Goo Dolls. But Taylor has been on a, 90s, early 2000s kick of playing songs I noticed this weekend. So, maybe.
2: I mean, it's not the slide. I mean, he's obviously got slide in there. For me, it sounds like cha-cha-cha slide.
0: The cha-cha slide.
2: Yes.
1: Like...

0: sounds like it when you hear it. Slide to the left, slide to the right.
1: But do they ever go slide, slide, slide?
0: I mean, they don't Goo Goo Dolls either, though.
2: Maybe close.
0: Kind of. I mean, they do.
3: Wake up where you are.
1: Okay. Maybe he's just doing his own version of it.
0: I mean, he's just doing his own version for sure, it sounds like.
2: I mean, do we think?
1: Oh,
0: I don't know. Maybe.
1: It sort of could be. I don't know. The cha-cha slide, though, I just can't really remember. It's like slide to the right, slide to the left, crisscross.
0: Yeah, like, I don't know. Maybe it is. Or like 21 Pilots.
1: What's
0: like
1: that
0: ride?
1: One?
0: Maybe he just had the word wrong?
1: Oh, ride, because he's riding his motorcycle. Wait.
4: I'm boring, so I'm taking my time on my ride.
0: Huh?
1: Slide. Yeah, yeah.
4: So I'm taking my time on my ride.
1: Slide, slide, slide.
2: I don't know. That might have been a stretch, Crystal.
1: Yeah.
2: That might have been a stretch.
0: If you think about it, he's going for a ride, ride, ride. Yeah. Just maybe mixed the words up.
2: Or, yeah. I mean, you guys go on a lot of trips. You could be out there, you know. There's riptides, you know. Riptide.
0: This might be a bigger stretch than
2: you
0: mine.
2: Think so?
1: I don't know if he knows this.
2: Wait a second. It's pretty much on beat. I think I've read.
1: Wait.
2: Here we go.
1: Blah, blah, blah.
2: I might have missed on that one. I might have missed just a little bit.
0: What the hell is this kid singing?
1: What about, like, if it's not slide, if that's not the actual, maybe it is ride or maybe it's fly. Doesn't Sugar Ray have a song?
0: Oh, God,
1: fly?
0: Please don't make him play that. Oh, here it is.
1: Just wanna
4: blah, blah, blah.
0: I'm happy to say I don't think that's it.
1: I feel like it could be. Do it again.
0: I don't
2: that's
0: know.
2: That's the closest, I think, but I don't think that's it either.
0: I don't. I have, like, how can a 7-year-old's brain sing an entire song but use the same word over and over? He's like, slide, slide, slide.
4: Blah, blah, blah.
1: And all weekend, that's what he was, and he does this little, like, with his hands. He's like, slide, slide, slide. I'm like, buddy, what is it?
5: Ooh, that's a good suggestion. Did you see this text?
0: What?
5: Lady Gaga, like rah, rah.
0: Ooh.
1: Oh, yes.
5: Bad romance.
1: Is that bad romance? Somebody else said I instantly thought poker face from Lady Gaga.
0: Boy, it's a lot of Gaga. Somebody else said bad romance, too.
1: No.
5: Yeah, we need the rah, rah, rah, rah,
1: rah, rah. Oh, yeah, slide,
2: right.
1: slide.
5: I just pull one in, Wes. It should, from the start.
2: All right.
5: No?
2: No.
5: Dang it.
0: We all know the rah, rah, but I don't know. It doesn't sound like that to me. Even playing the song doesn't really have the same vibe.
2: Maybe he's into classic rock a little bit. Hold on.
1: Lower down.
0: God, what a great song.
4: Maybe
0: this is it.
2: This could be it.
4: But time
0: is hyper,
2: right?
1: I hope he's not just driving around crying.
2: Well, that's not it. Well, wait. Not the chicks. Oh, wait. There's a whole other version of this.
0: This is it.
2: The Pumpkins.
0: Yep, no, that's not it.
2: That's not it.
0: That's not it. Three different versions of the same song.
1: I get everybody thinks it's a form of a Lady Gaga song because she does like wear little.
5: I got it in there now, the proper one.
1: Rah, rah,
5: yeah, that.
4: Blah, blah, blah.
1: Oh.
0: Yeah, maybe.
4: Blah, blah, blah.
1: Let's remember he's 7 and he hears it and he does his own thing. We're just trying to figure out what the heck he's doing.
2: Oh, I got it. The kid's into hip-hop.
0: Oh.
2: Right?
0: Okay.
2: Oh, that's not the right one. I was there. There we go.

0: Michael Nelly?
1: Version of that, huh?
0: That would
2: slide,
0: be great.
2: Slide, slide, slide.
0: I just, like, I mean, like, that. he's up there with my singing, where he's way better than me, but, like, the fact that he only knows, like, one to two words of it.
2: And
0: like,
2: that's
0: he,
2: all. That's
0: he sang it. An entire song just using the word slide.
2: Mm-hmm.
0: And he's like, dude, I love it. And then he's looking at you like, how do you not know?
2: I'm like, yeah, how do you know this? Daddy plays it. Well, Daddy plays what?
0: Oh.
2: Somebody said Ride by Luke Bryan. I don't think I know that song.
0: Somebody else said Bowie Under Pressure.
3: Ride by
0: Slide, slide, slide, it's a slide, slide.
3: So you thought you knew, but you have no idea.
2: Now I'm so confused.
3: Now you're so confused by this? Yeah.
2: Yep, no, I don't know at all. Let's see here. Justin Bieber, his song Yukon. I think if I don't know that song, then...
3: He's not going to know that?
2: Yeah, somebody said the Darth Vader theme music.
3: Okay, hold on. He said in the original audio I played, he said Daddy listens to it. I don't think, and I think I know Taylor pretty well at this point, he's not listening to deep tracks by Bieber driving around.
0: No, no. He's also not listening to... I mean, it's going to be country if it's what Daddy's listening
3: to.
0: I think so. Taylor listens to like 95% country.
2: No, I said he's been on a real, like... 90s kick.
4: Okay, I know the Luke Bryan song.
2: Oh, you do? Did it?
4: So it's George Burge and Luke Bryan. It's a new totally. Song.
2: I don't know if River would know that. Somebody said, is it Kesha blah blah blah?
0: Oh, it could be.
2: Slide, blah, blah, blah.
0: I must be too nerdy. A text just came in and said, because all I hear is the Imperial March of Darth Vader. Dun, dun, dun. Dun, dun, dun, dun, dun, dun, we might have cracked it. We might have cracked it. You imagine just Taylor driving around on a side-by-side listening to the Imperial March.
2: Somebody said, what about Bye Bye Bye?
3: Ooh.
2: Slide, slide, slide.
0: Yeah?
2: Bye, bye,
0: dude,
2: bye.
0: I'm more annoyed that you're with him and didn't know the song. All three of us are driving, like, Brooks, I have no idea.
2: Slide, slide, slide, slide, slide.
3: Oh, that would be it.
0: Dude.
3: That was it.
2: No.
0: Okay, that sounds like it more than any other song we've had. Oh, my God, it sounds on rhythm.
3: All right, let's try it again one more time.
2: Okay. Slide,
3: slide. Nope, too soon.
2: Slide, slide, slide.
3: I was off. I was a beat off. I'm always a beat off.
2: Slide, slide, slide.
3: That's it. That's it. He's a Darth Vader fan.
0: He is a Darth Vader fan.
2: The offspring
0: self-esteem. Wouldn't this be shocking to you? Why does this sound like she's going to disown him?
3: Do we have to question Taylor driving around playing? Hey, what's Taylor bumping in his big old truck?
0: Can you imagine him like, hey, we're on the way to go see Mom. Find out this is what he thinks. He's like, it's all Darth Vader. We gotta go.
3: This is his ringtone for Dad.
2: That very well could be.
0: I love this song, Daddy. Dun, dun, dun, dun, dun.
2: When me and Mommy's calling.
4: Hear me out. That George Burge and Luke Bryan song, you said country. Here it is.
2: Okay.
5: You gotta ride.
2: Oh.
5: When the clouds.
2: Too slow.
3: That's a good song, though. Good song, though.
2: But they're onto something with the ride, ride, ride. And maybe the song started as ride, and then he rode for 8 hours, and it turned into slide. And now here we are.
0: We're getting stuck. We're getting a lot more. Somebody said it sounds like Fly. The more he says it, the Sugar Ray. It didn't sound like that.
2: I think that's what I initially was thinking, but I've never heard my husband listen to Sugar Ray before.
3: But, I mean, come on. I can see Taylor like puppet.
0: Oh.
2: Slide.
0: Is there a song that works?
3: Really? I think it's better now.
2: Mm. I think so, too.
0: I think it's better because we don't hear it.
2: Guys, I don't know. A lot of people are saying, I feel like now it sounds like Fly.
0: Hmm.
2: Somebody said, why don't you ask River? I did. And he says, you know, did. Mommy, you know, he did that. Every time I asked him, he'd go, you know. Slide, slide, slide, and you do a dance. And I'm like, I don't know what you're singing, dude.
0: Wes, hear me out.
3: Yep.
0: If he keeps saying, you know, Mommy, you know, maybe it truly is the Imperial March from Star Wars. Because he's like, oh, God, Dad, she's on to us.
3: We
0: no,
3: figured
0: you
3: it
0: know.
3: Out.
0: You totally know.
3: We figured it out.
2: Yep. So you're saying...
3: Taylor, if this is not your ringtone for Dad, you need to switch it immediately.
0: Mommy's calling for dinner. Here she comes.
2: Oh, no, it is. Oh, no.
5: Blah, blah, blah.
2: Oh, I thought he was cool this whole time.
1: Don't go anywhere. There's more with Crisco, Dez, and Wes on KS95. And here's what's coming up next.
3: It's a 30-second challenge for you. Wild things. We'll explain the game, but if you want to go to the Minnesota Wild game on October 12th versus Las Vegas and get qualified to go to the home opener, 651-989-5795. Caller 9, you play against Dez next. I don't know if we actually came to a conclusion on River's song or not, to be perfectly honest.
0: Don't call if you think you know it.
6: 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You think you broke my heart, oh girl, for goodness sake.

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1: Today's Variety KS95. It's Crisco, Dez, and West, and the post-it note that started it all. All the drama that's happened over the past week here on KS95. This person maybe wants to be on with us, Dez.
2: I'm working on it.
1: The post-it note drama. The saga continues this morning, 7:35. You're going to want to be here on KS95. But right now, we've got Minnesota Wild tickets on the line for October 12th versus Vegas. And we're going to send you for a little dinner beforehand, Crisco.
3: Dude, this is amazing. So you get the Wild tickets, have a chance at the home opener tickets. This winter, today, and all week long, you're getting a $50 gift card to Carboni's for dinner. Dinner and some drinks.
1: All right, so this is called Wild Things. You ready for some Wild Things, Kaylee in Elbertville?
4: I sure am.
1: Okay, so all week it's going to be different Wild Things. Before we came on the air, I asked Dez about these Wild Things.
2: Yep.
1: She listed as many as she could in 30 seconds. You're going to try to do the same thing, but beat Dez, okay? You're not going to know how many Dez got right. You're not going to know how many she answered at all. You're going to have to answer these Wild Things. These Wild Things are wild animals that are the most deadly. Most deadly wild animals. I've got the top 14 most deadly wild animals. Do you, do you think you get it?
4: Should I go now?
1: I'll tell you when to start.
4: Okay.
1: All right. Are you ready to go? You got a 30-second timer to name as many wild animals as you can. Crisco's checking them off the list to make sure you're accurate. Are you ready to go?
4: Ready.
1: Here we go.
4: Hippopotamus. A wolf, a lion, a bear, a cougar, a shark, a dog, a cat, birds, zebras, giraffes, alligators, crocodiles, spiders, insects, snakes.
1: All right, 30 seconds is up. 30 seconds is up.
2: Dang, you're way faster than me.
1: That was impressive. All right, Crisco, how many accurate do we think we had?
3: I believe she got 1, 2, 3, 4, 5, 6, 7 correct. She got, do you want me to tell you the ones she got clearly?
1: Yeah, yep.
3: She got sharks, lions, hippos, crocodiles. She got bugs, which is on here, and dogs and snakes.
2: Okay, wow. That's 7.
1: Okay, so recorded earlier, here was Dez. Crisco, you're keeping track again, right?
3: Right.
1: All right, here goes Dez.
2: Lions and tigers and bears and hippopotamuses. Is that how you say that, hippo? Elephants. Eagles could swoop you and get you and hurt you. Lemur, is a lemur part of bad for you? Oh, what else is there? A shark. A deer could hit your car and then it hurts you. Probably a wolf and a hyena. And I think, okay.
1: And how many did Jess
2: Oh,
1: get?
2: No, I didn't do that.
1: A lemur.
2: I don't know what a lemur is.
1: A lemur is not on the list.
3: Now, our callers list started getting nicer too with zebras and like giraffes and stuff like that. Des, I believe you got 3. You got sharks, hippos, and elephants.
2: There's no bear on there?
3: There's no bear. Nope. I'll give you the entire list. The entire list.
1: She said lions. She said lions because she said with lions and tigers and bears. So the lions is on there.
3: Oh, yeah. That's right. I'm sorry. 4. Yep. So she got 4 there. Sorry. Okay. No, so 4. No. So 4. So according to our game, you got 4. She got 7, which means she's a winner.
2: Kaylee, this is such a great way to start off the work week. Pair of tickets to the Minnesota Wild game, October 12th versus Las Vegas, plus a $50 gift card to grab dinner at Carboni's on Randolph beforehand. Plus, you're also in for the grand prize, which is tickets to the Wild home opener versus Boston on October 3rd.
4: You guys, thank you so much. I really, really love waking up to you guys. You're the best.
3: Oh, thank you.
2: We love you. Have fun.
4: Thank you.
3: I'll give you the whole list real quick.
2: Yep. Okay.
3: Mosquitoes.
2: What? Snakes kill you?
1: Yes, they do around the world. They're the most deadly. Think about all
3: they're
1: the netting.
3: Exchanging blood, basically.
1: Yeah, the netting you have to buy for like children in Africa.
3: Yeah. Dez.
1: Most deadly animal on the planet.
3: Snakes.
2: Huh.
3: Check.
2: Oh, I should have said snakes.
3: The fact that you didn't think snakes. The fact that dogs is on there is
2: That's
3: crazy.
2: Weird.
3: Primarily through rabies.
2: Okay. Yeah, what about bats? Is bats on the list?
3: No.
2: They can give you that too.
3: Freshwater snails.
2: Freshwater snails, get the hell out of here with this
3: transmit parasites that cause a really big word.
2: This is a trick.
3: A really big word. Sand flies. They also transmit.
2: This is absolutely preposterous.
3: It's about transmitting diseases is how they can get you. Assassin / kissing bugs. Scorpions.
2: That's a mind bleep right there.
3: Yeah, it's all about
2: it kills you but kisses you.
3: It looks like a
0: welcome
3: box
0: to our life.
3: That's true. Scorpions, crocodiles, elephants, hippopotamus, lions, leopards, cape buffalo, and sharks.
2: I don't even know what a cape buffalo is.
1: The big buffaloes that you see in Africa, that big migration.
3: Highly aggressive when threatened.
2: Yeah. Well,
1: how do you know that?
3: It's on the list.
5: Hang on. Chris Godez and Wes will be right back on KS95. And here is what's coming up next.
1: By the way, more wild tickets coming up tomorrow. Get you qualified to go to that home opener. But trending's on the way next, Dez.
2: It is. And I'm going to tell you what's going on. I can't wait. Yellowstone's Taylor Sheridan is being sued. But the reason why might surprise you. It's on the way on KS95.

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16: So, Ken, I had a theory earlier, and you'll have to tell me if I'm right on this, that Mother Nature just slammed us so much in June and July with the heat and the humidity that she's going to give us a perfect Minnesota State Fair this year. No humidity. Weather's going to be perfect, right?
17: Well, I mean, it could be a few showers on Saturday, but the way it's gone, I'm honestly not hopeful, I should say, of any rain. It'll be good for the State Fair start on Thursday and Friday. Temperatures in the low 80s, low humidity, so very nice. Today, in the meantime, we have some clouds now. We'll see a mix of clouds and sun, though, through the day with a high of 82.
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11: Traffic right now, 61 southbound, and this is between 4th Street East and 5th Street East in Hastings. There's a crash on the right shoulder. Other than that, honestly, the roads are looking real good for a Monday morning, the week of the Minnesota State Fair.
16: Secrets right around the corner, 75617. We do those right after trending. What or who do you love to watch fail? I know it's going to mean to be like, I love to watch my ex fail, but I mean, sometimes it can be funny. And how do they fail?
2: Sweet, sweet revenge.
16: Yes, so... Who or what do you love to watch fail? 75617. Like I said, those secrets right around the corner. We do those at 720.
0: Crisco, Dez, and Wes, what's trending?
2: I'm going to tell you who's making $15,000 a day on OnlyFans. But first, did you see the new fire just outside of Reno, Nevada? They confirmed a human caused it. It's a big brush fire, and it's grown to more than 13,000 acres already.
16: They've had to evacuate parts of Reno, right?
2: Yep. It's threatened hundreds of homes, and people are leaving. I mean, this is like our fifth big fire in the last couple of weeks, yeah. It seems.
16: Messing with fire.
2: What are we doing? And especially a lot of times this time of year, you're not supposed to be doing anything with fire. You can't even like ride, like in Montana, this time of year, you can't get out and ride on your ATVs or side-by-sides because the heat can cause the fire on the trails. Mm-hmm. So, yeah, I don't know. People just, it's not good. And, of course, dangerous heat's expected to continue across the south mainly. I mean,
16: what are you talking about? It was so beautiful the weekend in Las Vegas.
2: What'd you say, 110?
16: Friday was 106, Saturday 110, yesterday when I left 108.
11: I forgot that I was on, like, my weather app and it was on Vegas for some reason. I think because I was looking on Friday for Wes. 4 o'clock in the morning. 6 o'clock our time, or 5 o'clock our time, 3 o'clock in the morning their time, it was 97 degrees.
16: Yeah, I was taking a walk on the strip yesterday morning at 6, yes, because I went to bed early and I got up early, but I was walking on the strip. It was 96 degrees when I was walking the strip yesterday morning.
11: In the AM. Oh.
16: Yeah, it was like 6:15 in the morning.
11: Whew.
16: Which, that's a time to take Vegas in, by the way, because nobody's out. It's great.
2: Oh, yeah. I would love that.
16: It's beautiful.
2: I've never been up that early in Vegas.
16: Most people aren't, yeah.
2: There's one heel is broken. Yeah, they're still in their sparkly dress from the night before. Yeah. Okay, so one of our favorites, Taylor Sheridan, the writer and director of Yellowstone and so many different shows, you know, from Paramount and NBC, all of these, they're being sued by another writer who claims that Taylor Sheridan stole her idea for a TV show, and that idea was Yellowstone.
16: See, he's admitted in it. Okay, I don't want to get too in the weeds on this, but yeah. You've watched Sons of Anarchy, correct?
2: Some of it.
16: Okay. Taylor Sheridan was the deputy in Sons of Anarchy. They wouldn't give him a contract, so he left and said, I'm going to make the same exact show, and it's going to be better. He took them off of motorcycles and put them on horses. He's flat out said this. So how could he have stole this when he said, I was on a TV show. They didn't keep me on the show. They killed me off. So yeah. I took the same show and wrote it about something else. How can that even be the case?
11: It's a different thing. It's like, right. what a weird fight to be in.
2: She says that she submitted a pilot script, show Bible, and pitch deck for a show called Sovereign Nation to Sheridan's reps in the late, like, 2016, early 2017. And she says Yellowstone used her plot details, even the casting recommendations. I mean, but who's not to say that he already had something like that going? I don't know how you prove that.
16: Right.
2: So, anyway, she's seeking damages and profits tied to the copyright infringement, and she wants to stop future and continued infringement. So she's saying she wants to get paid and then get paid in the future as they're still making money on this.
16: I mean, you can even buy Yellowstone candles now. You can buy Yellowstone silverware and plates at Walmart.
11: Yep. Really?
16: Yes.
11: Oh, my God.
2: I just learned that last week when you told me.
11: Huh.
2: Do you know who is making $15,000 a day?
16: Crisco.
2: On OnlyFans?
11: I wish.
16: Yeah.
2: How did you know?
16: I mean, I've seen that feet.
11: To be fair, it's $15,000 to not post anything. They just asked me to just not post it. If you just don't do anything, you're good.
2: No, you guys, it is Pumpkin from Here Comes Honey Boo Boo.
11: Oh.
2: Yeah. She makes $15,000 a day on OnlyFans.
11: Good for her and her hustle, I guess, but.
2: She said her family totally supports her. Honey Boo Boo encourages her and has been, you know, putting stuff out on social media so people sign up. She's taking care of her entire family right now.
11: Now, that's one side of it. Did you see the Shannon Elizabeth from American Pie side of it? She made $1.1 million in 9 days.
2: What?
11: 9 days. She made $1.1 million.
16: She's 10 years old. She's on OnlyFans. Let me write that.
11: Dude. She goes, I have so many amazing fans from all the way back in the days of American Pie.
16: Well,
11: I bet you do. I'm like, stop pretending. And she goes, I do anything. I'll talk with them all day.
16: Well,
11: I'm like,
16: that's
11: you're not making $1.1 million talking. Let's just call that what it is right now, Jen and Elizabeth.
2: It is funny. Everybody who does OnlyFans says, she writes, you know, whether I take my clothes off or I'm just talking to somebody, I'm making money. And she said, quote, it's not just about the money. It's being able to provide for my kids and a better lifestyle. And I'm never missing a school event. I'm at every single field trip, every single soccer game, every single soccer practice because I can make my own schedule.
16: Yeah, because all those dads across the field are like, she's on OnlyFans. You're going to want to pay the $10 a month.
11: Yeah, it's worth it. The free membership's good, but the one with money's better. They have so many on there. They'll be like, free.
16: Wait a second. Write this down.
11: Free will get you. Yeah, it's a whole world that I've heard of. Definitely never seen anything. I'm on OnlyFans.
2: This makes me a little bit sad, but the CW, the network, dropped the Miss USA and Miss Teen USA pageants that were supposed to be aired, and the whole thing is supposed to happen later this week, and they said that they're just not doing it. They decided they want to just stream it instead, which, I mean, is what a lot of these things are these days. Look at even award shows. But now Miss USA is fighting back, saying that they're contractually obligated, and you can't just change it this far in the game. But it's another one of those things. And believe me, pageants are close to my heart because I did them when I was young.
16: You sound creepy. Me too.
2: I loved them. I thought it was so fun to see somebody's dreams come true.
16: Don't make that face, Crisco. I was a host for a lot of years for the Miss Wisconsin pageant. Yeah. I was a judge a lot of times. You have no idea what this does for these kids.
2: I paid for my school.
16: I know. It's
2: my broadcasting school from scholarships that I got.
16: I mean, knew nothing about it until I became involved. And I was like, I'm so pro these pageants now.
2: I know that it can do different things for different people, but my experience, and it was the 90s, so it was a very different time. It taught me about stage presence and about how to conduct myself and how to do interviews. And it was like, you know, staying healthy and talents. You know, I was able to get on stage and sing.
16: Well, Crisco, you saw what they can even do for the community. Remember my arse kicking I took at Best Buddies by a pageant girl?
2: Oh,
16: I raised $30,000. Thought I did good. She got $120,000. I was
11: your nephew Aiden's like, this is BS, we lost. I'm like, dude, you got smacked around on that one. She's like, I just got that in table donations for prizes. That's cute. 30,000.
2: But that's what they do right now. Yep. It's like all about raising money for your platform, for your cause, and it's doing really good things, you know. It's really doing good things in the world. So hopefully they figure out another network so maybe kids can watch it grow.
16: I mean, if the CW drops it, do you really have a lot of choices?
11: That's what I mean. Not even making fun of it. I was today years old and I realized the CW is still a thing.
16: I had no idea.
11: You just said it. Yeah. I'm like, are you going to go back to the WB or what? Like, remember
16: they
11: that channel?
16: They were the same for a while, weren't they?
11: They were. I think it was. Like, it was like, I don't know. I was like, you said CW. I'm like, that's
18: the WB became the CW.
16: Okay.
18: Yep.
11: It should have been the WCBW.
2: It really rolls off the tongue. That's what's trending. It's brought to you by Roku, America's number one TV streaming platform.
16: What or who do you love to watch fail? 75617. Like, I love to watch people fall.
11: Yeah. We need examples like that because right now we have one. We need you to save our secrets.
16: Yeah. So what or who do you love to watch fail? 75617. Those secrets coming up after Tame Impala. I almost said Tame Impostor. Tame Impala on today's Variety KS95 with Crisco, Dez, and Wes.

0: 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What or who do you love to watch fail?
1: Oh, boy. It's getting real. I love watching my sister-in-law's husband fail at being the favored son-in-law. Always competition, right?
0: Oh, yeah.
1: I love to watch my narcissistic ex husband fail. Karma will always come back and kick your butt.
2: MT in Venice Heights, who or what do you love to watch fail?
3: Well, being a Minnesota fan of sports, I love it anytime anyone beats the Green Bay Packers or the Dallas Stars.
0: Yeah, that's always good, especially this year for the Wild. They beat the Dallas Stars in the first round, but also, like, once you realize you're not going to make the playoffs as a Vikings fan, then you just cheer against the Packers in every way. I'll watch the game just hoping they lose. And if they're kicking butt, I'm like, ugh.
3: Dallas Stars away. Anytime that we can, anyone beats Dallas Stars, I cheer.
2: Do you ever question, like, how much they have to spend to clean their trophies, though?
0: Dallas doesn't have one in a while.
2: Dallas does have one to the Wild.
0: No, I said they haven't had one in a while.
2: Dallas does only have one, though.
0: There was only one because they stole it from Minnesota. And that's why you hate hockey.
1: All right.
0: That's why you hate hockey.
1: All right. Somebody just likes to simply watch Jake fail. Jake failing is lovely.
2: Every Jake.
1: Oh. I love to watch my husband fail when he's trying to prove me wrong. He's usually right, so I especially appreciate those moments. Let's see here. Sports athletes who are so cocky and their team gets completely shut out. And then they won't talk to the media because they're sore losers. I like to see them fail. I love watching my former employer fail. I love to see the jerk drivers who tailgate and weave through the traffic fail when they get sandwiched in between vehicles and they can't do anything about it.
0: I always wonder about them. Because, you know, we all drive a little fast sometimes. We all get a little bit, like, go in the whatever. But, like, the people you'll see go from behind you half a mile back, and they are flying at 75, 80, 85, 90, and they're just flying through traffic. I'm like, how is the cop not here? Why is there not a cop around at that point? It never happened.
1: I love to hear, you are not the father, after a woman says, it can't be anybody else's. Oh, my Lord.
0: Oh, can I just read this one
1: real quick?
0: I love watching the vascular surgeon I work with struggle to use a toaster in the break room. That's so funny.
1: That is.
0: Because you think of him, you're like, God, they can do everything. He's like, how the hell does this thing work?
2: That's hilarious.
1: All right, keep your secrets coming. We do it again at 8:20.
2: Post-it note gate returns, Des.
1: Yeah, the mysterious post-it note. That was just the beginning. There is a chance the person who actually wrote the post-it note could be on the air with us. But whatever happens, you're going to want to hear it next on KS95.
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2: At the risk of starting a fight in the studio again today, Ken.
23: Yes.
2: What's your favorite way to eat a potato?
0: I would say baked.
2: Baked is number three on the list. 16% of Americans say baked potato.
0: Probably French fries is number
2: French fries is number one. 30% of Americans say French fries, followed by mashed potatoes, then baked potato. And Crisco said the preposterous thing of, I don't really like anything about any kind of potato.
1: Except no, I for never French fry, as long what? As it's not too potato-y.
3: I love French fries. I love French fries. I don't want a lot of the guts of the
0: so
3: French
0: you like
3: fries.
0: The string fries.
3: I like the string, like or curly, because it doesn't taste like a potato.
2: Just give me some
3: like,
2: batter.
3: It just like batter fry. You know what? The Australian potatoes at the Minnesota State Fair are phenomenal because they deep fry them and then put a bunch of sour cream, bacon, and stuff on
1: and
3: there.
1: And cheese.
0: Do you ever
1: and
0: use
1: cheese.
0: Vinegar on them?
3: Sometimes, but then I try to, I don't know, it just doesn't
0: vinegar
3: feel right
0: ketchup.
3: To me.
0: I think that's an English thing.
1: It yeah. is. Fish it is, and yeah. chips.
2: Dip them right into the vinegar.
0: Yeah, I love
3: ketchup
0: that.
3: Ketchup always wins. You can always make a potato taste great.
2: You
3: give
2: her endless crap about you don't even actually like the meat that Taylor makes because you dip it in everything and then you just add a potato. You know what
3: well,
2: I do?
3: Well, you dunk
2: like,
3: a potato, a fry goes in ketchup. You don't need to have 87 horseradish sauces with your meat.
1: My soul can't take this conversation anymore.
3: Taylor just needs to become a better cook is what it sounds yeah. like because he can't make anything good. But then again, you do it at every restaurant. You just love sauces. And you're allowed to. Apparently, I'm not allowed to have an opinion on potatoes. So I'm just going to sit over here and mind my own damn business.
1: Oh, thank you, Jesus.
0: And I'll do the weather.
3: I'm not going to. You do the weather, and then I have to lecture.
0: Let me interrupt the argument.
3: I hate this place.
0: We've got partial sunshine. I know it's cloudy right now, but the sun will break out. We'll see partial sun today up to 82 and low humidity. Maybe a shower tonight, tomorrow, but no heavy rain. Unfortunately, we do need the rain.
2: 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Crisco, how are the roads?
3: Better ask your potato loving pal over there, see what she wants to do about it. 61 southbound, there's a crash because of this stupid ass conversation. 4th Street East and 5th Street East in Hastings. Other than that, the roads are looking good. And it is brought to you by the 2026 Minnesota Renaissance Festival. 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Huzzah.
1: The post-it note that started all the drama is back, and now the person behind it may actually talk. What's really going on behind the note? I think we're going to find out next. Don't go anywhere. It's KS95.

0: Praise Variety KS95. It's Crisco, Dez, and Wes. You don't even need a cape. You can still be a hero today. We're helping out with KS95 for kids today. You can actually help today in a really cool way, in a really fun way. Crisco had a great time last year doing this. That's coming up an hour from now here on today's Variety KS95.
1: Post-it note gate. It's like, seriously, the post-it note that started it all. Just going to really quick remind you, or if you'd missed it, because I know summer is busy, I found a post-it note, two post-it notes, kind of crumpled up in our parking lot. And it just seemed really weird. I wasn't sure if I should share it with anybody. And this is what it said. I'll get a new job. One where I'm valued, respected, paid what I'm worth, supported, empowered, and trusted to do my best work as the most authentic version of myself. Because something has to change. Staying where I am isn't working anymore. I've asked, I've waited, I've watched less qualified people get rewarded for doing less. So this is my notice. One way or another, the spreadsheet gets emailed Friday at noon. Whew. And that was this last Friday, right?
0: Right. Mm-hmm.
1: The only thing we found out Friday is that she wasn't going to send it on Friday, right?
0: Right. So possibly today or something, right?
1: I don't remember. So... yes. I mean, a lot has gone on from last week until now, but I did talk to and convince the person who wrote this, post-it. She'd come on with us, but you really had to work your magic.
0: Well, it wasn't really my magic. Thank God we have young people that work with us, like Brooks. I was like, hey, how do we get a person's voice? Do I have to do this? I could just read for her. And he's like, you can put everything through AI now and change your voice. And I'm like, tell me more.
1: Tell me more. Because she said she would be fine. First she said no. Then she said she'd be on. She doesn't want anybody to know who she is. And I get it. So when you put anybody's voice through a voice changer, it sounds
0: kind of weird. Be on the phone and completely change your voice, which is insane to me.
1: So we do have her... there's been so much talk around our office and our listeners about the post-it note that you wrote and what's behind it. Thanks for being on with us.
2: You know what, Des? I have had a lot of really big feelings about this, and obviously I hit a breaking point. I'd been so stressed and so upset and felt so underappreciated for so long, and I wrote that note to kind of put me up. But after I heard you guys talk about it and I heard you read it, I realized it really wasn't just to do with work, and I really focused in on work. It is my whole life. I feel like I'm overwhelmed and stressed out.
1: I get that. I think we all do. So many people were texting in and saying they feel the same way you do. So it's understandable.

0: Have you talked to anybody else?
1: I've had a lot of time to talk to friends and family and to you.
0: Of course, anytime. Seriously, I'm always available. I'm just a phone call or a coffee date away.
1: Thank you for taking the time to meet with me and talk to me. My kind of counsel me, I guess, is the easy way to say that. I'm in a better place, but I know I need to really do some deep soul searching.
0: Well, where are you at now?
1: I think I realized I can only control what I can control. It has to do with me. There's no reason I should be throwing people under the bus or blowing other people's lives up because of me.
0: So have you made a decision? I know we've talked about it a lot.
1: I'm not going to send the spreadsheets yet.
0: Yet?
1: I'd allow me to think about it more, but as of now, I'm not gonna send it.
0: But yet.
2: Yet.
0: Yet.
2: Yeah. So does this mean the saga continues with this?
0: I don't know. I mean,
3: do we just like wash our hands of it? Like that's on her now at this point. I don't know. I mean, it doesn't sound like she's ready to let it go.
0: I feel like.
2: Oh, people are saying that's TJ.
0: I know people are texting in. Yeah.
2: It's not TJ. I'm just going to say that. Don't tell TJ.
3: She sounds like AI.
2: I'm pretty sure that's not TJ.
0: I love that it sounds like TJ. It is literally. Somebody's voice totally changed. Oh, yeah. Oh, my gosh. You guys, I don't know. When I met with her, I thought she was to the point where she wasn't going to send it at all. But yeah. I don't know. I don't think she should. I feel like she should go talk to the supervisor. We've all talked about that.
3: Yeah. But like, to have that last, like, moment of yet. Which if you're saying it after all of this, after it's all been put out on the radio, after your post-it note was found, to still be like, not yet, I'm not going to do it. That means you still have it in you to do it.
0: Because you're either... Hearing it either makes you super, like, pumped to do it or the opposite. I don't know. Oh, my God. Somebody's like, nope, it's not the voice. I'm telling you, it's TJ. No, it is not TJ. I can tell you right now. She is in her car.
2: Right.
0: Listening.
3: Somebody's
0: right now.
3: The spreadsheet. No, I'm telling you, we don't know. Like, it's like, I mean, maybe Des does. I have no idea.
0: People speculated that it's maybe what people are making. She's got her hands on that.
2: I'm guessing, right?
0: It's got to be something like that if it really makes you that mad that you're, like, going to send something out.
2: I mean, if it was just the latest TPS report or something like that, nobody would care.
3: Nobody would care. You're right.
0: I don't even know what that means.
3: Sometimes job change gives a reset to everything. Maybe that is. Maybe it's just a great reminder to be like, this is it for me. I need to move on.
0: And that might be what it is.
3: Because if you don't feel appreciated or if you don't feel whatever, you're never going to get what you're looking for. You know what I mean? Period. End of story. Especially if you're ready to send something like that. I don't know.
0: Yeah.
2: Well, we're always here to help.
0: I know.
2: Or not, in this case.
3: Everybody's guessing. It's Megan Newquist. I could check out.
4: There's more with Chris Godez and Wes coming up on KS95. And here is what they will be talking about.
2: Beth's got a big old problem with her sister's new boyfriend.
5: This guy is so stupid, by the way, that he didn't even recognize me.
2: But does she call him out to her sister and her mom, or does she just let him continue to be an idiot? You help her out. Coming up next on Love Him or List Him on KS95 with Chris Godez and Wes.

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3: We're always here to try to help out in any way, shape, or form that we can. Sometimes you don't know where to turn, so you come to us on Love 'Em or List 'Em. Brittany, tell us what's going on in your life.
4: I live in a condo complex and have a balcony that overlooks the parking lot that I love to sit on in the evenings and just, you know, enjoy warm Minnesota summer night. Over the past few weeks, though, it's been disturbed by a neighbor who just moved into the complex.
3: Oh, that's never good. Here we go. Condo complex neighbors are the worst.
4: Yeah, I say disturbed because he rides a child's pink bicycle in the parking lot beneath me just about every night.
5: He rides a pink bike. He's an adult?
4: Exactly. And at first I was like, weird. And then things got weirder. He was wearing a winter hat and scarf and kept trying to ride with no hands.
6: And how did it go?
4: Oh, he failed at least a dozen times and kept falling off. So I did what anybody would do and grabbed my phone to record him.
3: Oh, yeah, of course. You got to get that. That's great. You're going to get all kinds of interaction on social media with that.
4: Yeah, and he noticed I was recording and yelled, "Do you like my tricks? I can show you some tricks."
5: Ew, I don't want to see his tricks.
4: Ew. I just went inside.
5: So is that it?
4: Now he's out there nightly and keeps yelling up to me that I must really want to see his tricks and treats.
5: Oh my God. Ew, what is going on?
4: Gross. And that it's usually followed by him ramming into a curb or slamming into a no parking sign.
3: Okay.
5: Okay, so what is the issue that you're having?
4: Well, my mom invited me over last weekend, and my little sister was bringing her new boyfriend. And she was going on and on about how mature and successful this new guy is. And he is so perfect for my sister. And they walk in. You can see where this is going, right?
3: He's the boyfriend.
4: Mm-hmm.
5: No.
4: This guy is so stupid, by the way, that he didn't even recognize me, that I'm the woman on the balcony.
3: Oh, no.
4: My question is, do I send my mom and sister the videos of loser Johnny Knoxville here to show that he isn't the brightest bulb, or just let them figure it out?
3: I mean, that is a tough one because you want to show them, like, this is the idiot that you say is so mature and so successful, but this dude can't even ride a children's bicycle with no hands or runs into street signs.
4: Yeah, and I kind of want to send them right now, but watching the dumb thing he'll likely do in the future would be awesome, too.
6: I mean, you want to kind of call him up, but imagine all the greatness of the dumb things he's doing.
4: Yeah, exactly.
3: All right, so what does Brittany do in this situation? This is a tough situation because, you know, you want your sister to be happy, but she's dating an idiot. I guarantee there's people listening that have been in these same shoes. 651-989-5795. It's Love 'Em or List 'Em on KS95 with Chris, Dez, and Wes. Let's get Brittany some help.

0: Today is Friday, KS95. It's Crisco, Dez, and Wes coming up right after 8 o'clock. There's a song, and we're all stumped on that River's been singing over and over and over. Dez thought she knew what it was, and then we discussed it earlier, and none of us can really figure it out. Maybe you can help us out right after 8 o'clock here on today's Friday, KS95. We just talked to Brittany on Love Him or List Him, who there's a guy that's moved into her condo complex, and every night he's out there doing weird stuff on his children's pink bicycle, and he's not good. He rides with no hands and falls off and slams into street signs and curbs, but he's like, you want to see more of my tricks to her?
1: Like, ew.
0: Turns out to be her sister's new boyfriend.
2: Do I send my mom and sister the videos of loser Johnny Knoxville here to show that he isn't the brightest bulb, or just let them figure it out?
0: Yeah, he went to her mom's house over the weekend and didn't recognize her. That's how bright this guy is.
1: And he just thinks they think he's just great.
0: Jeff in Isant, you always have great advice. Jeff, what do you got for us?
3: Good morning, everybody. Before I get going, I got to say, Crisco, I'm on the potato thing with you, by the way.
0: Thank you.
3: Amen, brother.
0: All right, appreciate this is going to be a stupid conversation with you, Jeff.
3: Secondly, I'm going to try to make this short and sweet. I was telling Brooks and it got long, so I don't want to be that long. But we just had a guy in the city that had a lot of goofy things like this that he would do. He would dress up like a ninja.
1: Oh.
3: I mean, bike things were in there too. But next thing you know, he had a 6-hour standoff with our police department.
0: Oh.
3: So this could be a mental issue. And hell yes, she should be telling her mother and her sister.
0: It could be, and that's an extreme case. But let's be honest, Jeff, we all have that buddy that's kind of an idiot. You know what I'm saying? And if you don't have a buddy that's an idiot, you're probably the idiot as a guy. You know what I'm saying?
4: Yeah, true.
1: Oh,
0: you know, not
1: right.
0: Saying you are an idiot, Jeff, but true. I'm just saying we all have that dude that we know are like, you're dumb enough to do something like this.
1: And think it's cool.
3: Yeah, that's true. But I don't know, man. After seeing this guy and next thing you know, a 6-hour standoff, and it affected his wife and 5 kids. And it's there's a difference between idiot and mentally ill.
0: Yeah.
1: Yep. Like Wes said, that it would be the extreme thing. But it sounds like he's just as cool as a cucumber around.
0: You want to see my tricks and treats?
1: Yeah.
3: No. This guy, though, that's my point, you guys. So yep. Is this guy.
0: He's okay.
3: cool as a cucumber, and within a year, he just, boom, he changed. Oh. And holy Hannah, like I said, I would tell my sister and my mom just to have them have their guard up, so to speak.
0: Right.
1: Yes.
0: On.
1: Great advice.
0: Thanks, Jeff.
3: Have a good day, everybody.
0: You too.
1: Somebody said, I think he's drunk at night. That's why he didn't recognize the sister. Could be having a couple cocktails, like, I'm going to get on that bike again. Have her mom and sister come over and sit on the patio with her to see it for themselves. Oh, but you have another one. Invite sister over. Surprise her. Gross, because how embarrassing would it be? Like, no, that is not. Yeah, okay, that is him. Or maybe he has a twin.
0: Oh, if it's not the same fella. If you think about it, why does his sister not know where he lives?
1: I think it's new.
0: But if he's already coming to mom's house?
1: That is weird.
0: Right.
1: Now I'm thinking about this far more than I was. Send the video to your mom and sister. How have you not sent the videos already? The first day I took them. First day I took them, I would have been sending them to my family, saying, look at my dumb neighbor. I would still send them and just pretend. Oh, good advice. Why don't you send them as pretend you don't realize it's the same guy and see if they figure it out.
0: Oh, that's a good angle on it.
1: Uh-huh. Let's see here. Another one. Yes. Invite your sister over and see if he still says the same thing. Just let him be. Maybe this is how he releases stress. We all do weird bleep. Maybe he just gets high and finds it really funny. Yeah, it could
0: again,
1: be.
0: We all have that buddy too.
1: Yeah, leaning towards that. Send it. I mean, this is already like 90% of people saying you should have already sent it. Send it now. I like the idea of inviting him over.
4: Yeah. I mean, that's a great idea.
1: wine night on the patio tonight, guys. Wine night. I'll have out some snacks, and you have no idea, free show is about to start. Send the video. There's no reason. She should have already sent it. And then more people are now with me saying, what if it is not the same person? Because it seems like it's strange that they don't recognize you. Then again, oh yeah, he is making comments to her.
0: Isn't it weird, though, when you see somebody in a certain situation and then you see them outside of that and you're like, is that the same person?
4: Yeah.
0: That is the same person.
4: Is it right?
0: That, is it?
4: No.
0: Maybe.
1: I am starting.
0: And maybe he's just playing it like, oh, crap, that's the chick from the balcony. She's going to out me for being a weirdo at night.
4: Probably true. He's like, no, don't make eye contact.
1: I'm starting to think the person who texted in that he just gets high and finds it funny might be onto something.
0: Yeah.
4: Just getting high and thinking everything's funny?
1: Yeah.
4: Yeah.
1: Like he just puts on weird stuff, gets on a little pink bike and rides around and runs into things.
4: I don't know how he rides. That's crazy.
1: I know. Somebody said maybe River should teach him how to ride a bike. My 7-year-old son. Yeah, he could.
0: Good point.
1: Yeah, he could. Let's see here. Yes, send the video. If it was my sister, I would have told her right away. There must be something else kind of going on because it is weird.
0: Yeah.
1: I think it's also weird that the mom likes this guy so much already and she's met him like once.
0: Right.
1: But it's like, oh, your sister. She's got a great guy. We're like, yeah, the guy who's dressed up as a clown riding around on his bike at night.
0: Maybe he's goofy. You know, maybe she loved him because he's got a great sense of humor. I mean, if he's doing stuff riding around on a pink bicycle in a stocking cap, running into signs and stuff, he's probably got a pretty good sense of humor.
1: I think he sounds like a real weirdo. I'm just saying, is that the kind of guy you want your sister to date? I don't know. Unless she's going to be into that and she also is going to get on a bike and ride around.
0: All right. So what advice are we truly giving Brittany today on Love Him or List Him? Because that's what we're here for. She called for advice. We need to give her some.
1: Send the video and or invite her over so she can see it for herself. Maybe you play stupid so you're not you know what I mean? You're not the person that she blames. Because you know what always happens whenever you give somebody information about somebody they like? We know what happens.
0: They turn on you.
1: Yes.
4: Oh, yeah. It always happens.
1: Yeah. You think you're doing the right thing. Like, she's like, I think I should tell him. Maybe, yeah. Somebody said, what if he's a twin?
4: Oh, that's really tough timing. Right.
0: Yeah.
4: That's really bad if you're a twin. You're like, it's not me. I swear to God.
1: Like, invite him over. Let him see. If she puts it all together, great. If not, there's a doppelganger or there's a twin. My friend just texted me and said, I was on the Jumbotron last night at the Tim McGraw concert. I'm like, excuse me, what? I was not at the Tim McGraw concert. Said, no, you were singing at the top of your lungs to the chicks. And I said, no, I wasn't. Said, no, the person you were with even looked familiar. I'm like, I was not there. I promise you. So we could have doppelgangers out there. And maybe his just happens to be a crazy bike riding dude.
0: And nobody could look like you, Des.
4: No.
0: Nobody.
4: One of a kind.
0: You're a one of a kind for sure.
4: God broke the mold on you.
0: Speaking of Des and her family, River singing a song over and over and over. Des thought she knew what it was and then questioned everything. What do you think?
5: Blah, blah, blah.
0: That's next.
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0: Today's Variety KS95. It's Crisco, Dez, and Wes Ken Barlow. I have to ask you something because here, I'm going to play this whole audio clip that Dez recorded of her son River. And he spends a lot of time out on his little motorcycle riding around the yard. I shouldn't say little motorcycle. I'm sorry, Taylor. River, if you're listening, I know you have a big boy motorcycle.
1: It's a big boy.
0: You're a big boy. You're cool. But here's what happened.
2: The whole time I was riding my motorcycle, I was singing a song.
1: What were you singing?
2: Slide, slide, slide.
1: When did you learn that?
2: From a long time ago. I knew it all the time, but, Daddy put it on the car. Like, so I was just singing, slide, slide, slide. And then Daddy put it on the song, and I was like, I was actually doing that on my motorcycle with me, because I have to fold the slide.
0: So what do you think that is?
3: Why don't you slide?
0: Oh, you're thinking,
4: I want to wake up where you are.
5: This is the second person who said that on the show.
0: Right.
6: I won't say anything at all, so why don't you
2: slide, slide, slide?
5: We did actually start thinking, do you want to play him the Imperial March?
0: Oh, yeah. Okay.
3: No, it sounds like pray for the dead and the dead will pray for you.
5: I don't think that's what
3: he'd be singing.
0: We were thinking that maybe Taylor, because River heard this on Taylor's phone, him playing it. Maybe this is what happens when Dez calls.
5: Uh-huh. Yeah.
2: Blah, blah, blah.
5: Taylor's like, God, here she calls again. Here we go.
1: Ball and chain.
3: Well, there's a line in there that says, May, do you want to get married? And we call my daughter Meredith May.
0: Oh.
3: So that's always, that's on my mind anyway. So maybe that's not what it is.
0: It could be. I don't know.
1: Some people agree with you.
5: Nobody can figure it out. Nobody's got a definitive answer. Nobody's got like it's 1,000%. Because we've had a couple where we're like, maybe it's, this song from Nelly or this song every time we do it, and then you hear it next to it and you're like, nope. Especially it's hard to do when you just hear the word slide over and over again.
2: Slide.
0: All right. What do you got weather-wise, Horace Ken?
3: blah, blah. You got to figure it out. No, partly sunny today. Temperatures up around 82. It's 64 right now. A beautiful afternoon with a mix of clouds and sun.
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5: In traffic right now, 694 eastbound at Highway 65 in Central Avenue. There is a crash on the right shoulder there. We also have a crash 94 westbound between Woodbury Drive and Radio Drive in Woodbury. We also have another spot, 61 debris on the roadway, and that is in Hugo, 130th Street North, debris on the roadway of the right shoulder. Other than that, the roads are looking pretty okay.
0: Plot twist!
8: Slide to the left. Slide to the right. Crisscross.
5: Dude, it's
8: cha cha, real smooth.
0: What do you think? What do you think?
5: I think it is.
8: What a great song. Take it back, y'all. Two hops this time.
0: I don't know. It's a little offbeat.
5: Maybe, yeah, well.
1: Guys, he's just singing to himself, so it would be offbeat.
0: You came in saying that you knew.
1: Friend, you said
0: you knew.
1: I thought I did.
5: Why would you bring this to us if you didn't know
1: this
5: song?
1: I thought you guys would know.
5: I don't know. Every time I hear a different song with it, I'm like, it's got to... No, it's not that one.
1: Somebody said, sounds like the Minions, blah, blah, blah.
5: Somebody else said Lady Gaga.
1: Blah, blah, blah.
0: Is it blah, blah, blah, not slide? Did we think?
1: Blah, blah,
5: why is Taylor
1: blah,
5: letting blah, listen to Taylor? Blah, this seems like a Taylor track.
0: He's just swerving down the road.
5: Imagine he pulls out the desk and he's like, "Oh God, switch it to country fast!"
1: Sorry.
5: Imagine he's like, "Give me some Trace Adkins in here. I need something quick." Oh my God! And then he just pulls up. He's like, "Yeah, no, just another bike ride out there on the country roads." You know what I mean?
1: All right. Another person said he's clearly saying "fly, fly, fly."
0: Oh, we think so, huh?
5: We're getting is Lady Gaga. Five different versions of Lady Gaga songs.
1: I would say the majority of people either think it's Poker Face or Bad Romance.
7: I think it's Kesha.
1: That fits the best.
7: Blah, blah, blah.
5: It could be that one. He just played that one. What about Lucky by Britney Spears, where she says, you go cry, cry, cry with your lonely heart thinking... dun, dun, heard that song a lot, clearly. I don't know why I knew the lyrics to that song.
1: Really did.
5: I really just jumped into that. I was like, nobody else sits at home crying to Britney Spears' Lucky, do they?
0: I really thought we'd get an answer on this because Des came in with all this confidence that she knew, and then here we are.
1: I think it's bye, bye, bye.
0: I don't think it's bye, bye, bye.
1: Slide, slide, slide.
5: Ooh, oh, that's a great song.

0: I mean, it's taking a minute to get to the cry.
1: Right.
2: Yeah, I was trying to get there still.
3: I can't decide if I'd rather have my husband and son listening to Britney Spears' Lucky or blah, blah, blah from Kesha.
0: Taylor, screws it.
2: All right, hit it again.
0: Okay,
3: here we go.
2: No, hit it now. I fixed it. No, that's not it.
0: It doesn't work.
3: Guys, somebody said it's this. Okay.
0: I don't know.
4: I mean, that's, it feels like a stretch, but I do really want to live in a world where Taylor's flying
1: 100%
4: down.
1: 100%
4: agree. I mean, I don't know how we're going to get to an answer because it seems like it should be easy enough to fix, but I just want to live in a world where Taylor and River are flying down the road listening to Kesha, blah, blah, blah.
0: Yeah, or
4: Lucky, whatever it is, yeah.
3: I mean,
4: what if this is his song for Des now? He's like, every time she talks, I hear blah, blah, blah, blah.
0: Oh, that's so fitting.
4: And again, he has to change it when he sees her. He's like, oh, God, what are we listening to together? Def Leppard, pour some sugar on me.
3: Oh, somebody else said Firework by Katy Perry.
0: Oh, my God, really?
3: You're a firework.
4: That feels like a stretch.
3: Backstreet Boys, so many Backstreet Boys.
4: Somebody said get River on the phone and identify the song that he was singing. Would he even remember that?
3: Well, he just says, you know what it is. And then he just kept repeating it. Huh. Slide, slide, slide.
1: Well, I don't know. I don't think we have an answer. Sorry we came back to it. I just had to ask Ken Barlow what he thought. Then before you know, we're getting all these texts again and people trying to figure it out.
4: Somebody said call Taylor and figure it out. I think Taylor would probably lie about it if it is something about Kesha, blah, blah, blah. He's like, no, it was Lynyrd Skynyrd.
1: Well, how about we give him an option? Was it A, Taylor?
4: Darth Vader.
1: It's your ringtone. Or are you cranking this while you're cruising on your motorcycle? Or are you a huge Britney fan? You tell us what it's going down, Taylor.
4: So it's one of these three songs. I think they figured it out.
1: Or... No, that's not it.
3: It's too fast.
1: Yeah.
3: Slide.
1: Okay, I apologize for bringing it back up. I just had to ask Ken Barlow what he thought because he's a scientist. That means he's a genius in my book.
3: And smartest he thinks it's the Goo Goo Dolls slide.
1: Yep, he said it was definitely the Goo Goo Dolls. So. So, last time I'm going to play it for you.
3: Okay. I won't say anything at all. So
4: why don't you nobody called to give us an idea because you would have thought they would have had, I don't know, whatever. I guess we just let it rest.
1: Let it rot. Let it lie.
5: Chris, Godez, and Wes are coming right back on KS95. And here's what they'll be talking about.
1: We've got trending on the way next.
3: We do. Who was really dancing and singing like crazy at an Ella Langley concert? Very unlikely. It just proves that her being number one right now makes sense.

0: and pull it.
1: What or who do you love to watch fail? 75617. What or who do you love to watch fail? That's your secrets coming up right after trending.
2: Crisco, Dez, and West. Here's what's trending.
3: Why was Tommy Lee, yes, the rock star, playing for a chimpanzee? That is a question of the day. But first, let's start with Hayden Panettiere's mom speaking out for the first time after her death. It's already been a week since she passed away at the age of 36. She is saying that, you know, she hopes that her daughter knows how kind and loving and what a great person that she was. And so many people are saying that. But she also is talking out about how horrible her on-again, off-again boyfriend was and that they all wanted her. We're only hearing clips so far. I know there's a lot more coming up because there's a big interview with her. And she said that he basically drained her bank account over the last whatever bit of time and pawned off a bunch of her stuff.
4: Which is just, I mean, like, all the stories you've heard about him are not great in general. Like, he's a bad influence. He was a bad person. He was a bad, all these things. We don't know him, obviously, but I mean, how crappy is that? You're just going to take all of her money and then she's gone. And the first thing you say is, oh, it wasn't foul play. Like, what? So weird.
5: He's
4: weird
5: probably getting questioned right away.
3: Yeah.
5: You know?
3: Well, the DEA is involved. There's a major drug problem there, apparently. Yeah. And
4: well, and if he did give her something and that led to her
3: death,
4: there still could be some foul play.
3: Yeah. So there's still, I'm sure we're not going to have answers for a long time, but they're still looking into things. So that is the latest. Something that is kind of, this is kind of sweet. Tommy Lee recently visited Save the Chimps in Florida and played the bongos for a 9-year-old chimpanzee. And, okay, I've got a little part of his little, they're calling it his private primate concert. You know, I just love a good play on words. I guess he and this chimpanzee have raised money together before by collaborating on a painting.
4: Is this a real story?
3: This is real.
4: This is real?
3: This is real life.
4: I'm listening to it and I'm like, oh, she's punking us.
3: No.
4: Got it. She's for sure punking us.
3: Nope. They painted together and sold it to support the sanctuary. They made $5,000 and now here he is performing for his chimpanzee friend. He's on the bongos.
6: What in the H?
3: Thrill.
4: One chimpanzee gets to hang out with Robin Williams. The other one gets a bongo session played by him by Tommy Lee.
3: Right?
5: There's a documentary I just watched about chimpanzees.
4: Dude, they're incredible.
5: No, but people trying to domesticate them and have them as pets.
4: That's a bad
5: idea. Oh my gosh. I think it's called like Chimp Crazy or something like that. It's super interesting.
4: Everybody wants a monkey. Until you have a monkey and you realize how terrible it is for both you and the monkey.
5: I learned this and that. You want them until they're like 3 years old and then they become an adult and you can't control them. And they're 98.9% of our same like capacities of brains and all that kind of stuff too.
3: Little too smart.
5: Yeah. They get angry, you're screwed.
4: Could you imagine Dez trying to take care of a chimpanzee? It would be the worst after like 7 months.
5: It would be taking care of her in the long run.
4: Yeah. It would be complaining like Taylor pulling its hair out. It's like playing the Imperial Death March from Star Wars on its phone.
3: Do they always wear a diaper? Like,
5: I mean, if you have them in the house, I think you're better off.
3: They're so cute with a diaper, you guys.
5: Well, because they do some filthy things too.
4: Yeah,
5: you should watch this documentary. It's interesting.
3: Okay.
4: Chimpin' ain't easy.
3: No, it sure ain't. So you know who was spotted at Ella Langley's concert? I mean, we know she's been breaking records. She has the number one song, which was in Texas, beat out Whitney Houston and Mariah Carey. All these amazing records. Drake was spotted at her concert, and he was singing along and like knew every word. So guess what? Everybody is saying.
7: Oh, they're dating.
3: No.
7: Oh.
3: They think they're going to collaborate.
5: That'd be actually pretty cool.
3: I kind of think so, too.
4: See, I think it's the opposite. I think it's what Wes said. He hits
3: on
4: everybody.
3: Dating?
4: Oh, I think he hits on everybody. He just has a whole internet dating show where he's hitting on, like, OnlyFans models, and he's Drake. Most of the women are like, okay.
3: Hey.
4: You know.
3: Is he the one?
5: Did you hear him? Yeah, it's Drake. Yeah. I can't do a good Drake voice.
3: No,
5: I don't know what I was trying to do there.
3: That was bad.
4: I don't know. Do it again.
5: Yeah, this is me, Drake. Because he always kind of whispers like his songs. Boss. Doesn't he always kind of whisper his songs a little bit?
4: I don't know what that voice is.
5: Listen to Drake's songs. He whispers everything he does.
4: No, I know, but that sounds like our old boss, Rob, but like a little quieter version of him.
5: Hey, guys, you suck.
7: Whispers. Hold on a second here.
4: Okay, he's pulling something
3: boy.
4: Up.
3: Oh, boy.
4: I know.
3: Oh, boy. I don't know. I don't.
4: I couldn't name a Drake song if I tried. And that's not saying he doesn't have
3: Isn't
4: a million
3: there a
4: hits.
3: Bling one?
4: Hotline Bling. Oh, yep. There you go. I tried.
5: I was trying to pull up the one he did with Rihanna, Take Care.
3: See if he could do that. I mean, the collaborations in country and I guess there's not normally country and hip-hop, but there's country and pop a lot. So why couldn't they do it? I think it'd be cool. She's got duets with everybody. Baby.
5: I don't know why they said Drake's in the song. Oh, yeah, he is later in the song, but...
3: Yeah, anyways, if it happens, you heard it here first, people. Oh, please.
4: Oh, I don't like what you do. I don't like what you do, Drake. Calm down.
5: See, you knew it.
4: I did. I got confused. I'm like, Drake?
0: Thank you.
4: All your hotline bling over there.
3: That's what's trending. It is brought to you by Roku. I don't know if they want it to be brought to him by them, but it's America's number one TV streaming platform.
0: Step sizzle.
2: Hot Crisco, Dez, and Wes on KS95. Here's what's coming up.
5: I don't know what I just did. That's the only clip.
0: I can't. I'm still in my drink.
5: Send your secret 75617. That's next.

0: Crisco, Dez, and Wes. Yeah. Want to hear your secrets?
1: All right, I'll tell you a secret.
2: Do you want to know a secret?
3: Crisco, what do you got?
4: Oh, no, it's not Crisco, worse. Dez, and Drake. Please stop.
3: Yeah, yeah. Oh, snap, sizzle for us, buddy.
5: The only line you know is.
4: Does he say snap, sizzle?
5: If he said snap, sizzle, he would lose his career. Can you imagine if he's like, Drake, Hotline Bling Part 2, snap, sizzle. If he done.
4: But if he did it, it would be cool. And if Wes does it, it's not cool.
6: It's very cool.
5: Yeah.
4: It's like snap, sizzle.
5: You're like Drake's far out cousin dork. Like, I think that would probably be it. It didn't work, but you're a dork, is what I'm trying to point out.
3: You're a dork.
5: Now you sound like Michael Jackson. What is happening? Secrets is brought to you by Opal LASIK and Lens. 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What or who do you love to watch fail? And mine would be Wes.
6: Wes, don't worry. It happens every day right before your very eyes.
4: Oh, boy. If I'm honest, my cousin. She used to call me fat as a kid, so I secretly enjoy that she's the chubby one now. Okay, that's exactly the kind of secrets we were looking for. He would never say this to anybody, but you like to watch him fail. I love to watch government officials fail. I love watching the grasshoppers fail when they hop higher to get up in our kids' plastic slide and then slowly slide back down. It's very entertaining since there's so many of them.
6: Young grasshopper, be careful out there. That's what I always say.
4: Do you? Do they listen?
5: You or Drake? I don't know which one's which anymore.
4: Mr. Miyagi?
6: Yeah, you have to get in your ancient voice. Young grasshopper, be careful out there.
5: What is up with your voice?
6: Way too much caffeine
5: today. Oh, my God.
6: Young grasshopper.
5: Oh, stop. Dude, I don't even have words. Anyway, Des.
4: Back to secrets. I love watching videos of sovereign citizens getting pulled over and arrested because they think the rules don't apply to them. Now people want to talk grasshoppers. This is what, you know what,
6: grasshopper is legit, though.
4: It is.
6: You know, it's an old lady drink, but it's good.
4: It is so good because you get a twofer. It's dessert and it's a boozy drink. Mm-hmm. And the best ones are at Chanhassen Dinner Theaters. I'm just saying. Baking fails are my very favorite things to watch. They're so funny. What is this? Okay, this one's, they want Kelly's skin tight black capri pants to fail.
6: I mean, I think you get where they're going, buddy.
5: Kelly who?
4: Because you can, I don't know.
6: I think they're looking at Kelly's rump roast.
5: No, probably.
6: And they want the pants to
5: maybe
6: fail.
5: Maybe it's just a friend of theirs, Kelly, because I'm like, do we know Kelly?
4: And they want them basically to rip.
6: If you're a Kelly wearing any kind of tight pants today, somebody would like to see them rip.
5: Could you imagine just sitting there watching, they're on TV and you're like, rip, rip, come on, rip, please rip. Oh, I'll have to watch again tomorrow. Damn it.
4: Oh, yeah. Another person. When girls are wearing leggings that they're so tight, they're see-through. You want them to fail. I didn't really see it going this way.
6: It is crazy. I saw it numerous times on the airplane coming back from Vegas yesterday. How many tight? It's not even yoga pant tight. It's like
4: up your butt tight.
6: Yeah. Like, there's nothing left for the imagination. I'm like, not trying to be the old guy, but come on. You know what you're doing, right? Like, you understand what's going on here.
5: Like, but they're comfortable, right?
6: Are they, though?
5: I don't
6: when they're
5: know.
6: That tight, they cannot. There's no way if they're that tight, they're comfortable.
4: Yeah, I think they probably are.
5: You know,
4: unless they're fully cutting off your circulation.
6: And these look like they are.
5: We could end the trend of yoga pants if you and I just started walking around in tight yoga pants. Like, showing all, right? Did you see that reaction immediately?
6: But there's a dude at the gym I worked out at in Milwaukee, always did. And I'm like, why do you do this?
4: Yoga. I didn't know boys wore yoga pants.
6: They were just like the leggings that were the tights that we'll wear sometimes in the winter.
4: People wear those running.
6: Right, but they put shorts over them.
4: Yeah,
6: this fella did not.
4: We
7: probably shouldn't wear any women's apparel after last week.
4: Yeah.
5: Why are you going to bring up old stuff?
6: Yeah.
5: Why do you apologize, Brooks?
4: God. That, you know what?
5: Called into the office again.
4: That goes right back to secrets, though, because we failed.
5: We did.
4: We failed there, and people probably liked it. All right, somebody else texts my baby daddy. I like to see him fail because I can say I told you so. Okay. All right. And somebody'd like to know if Wesley is on drugs this morning.
6: No.
5: Yeah. Oh, no. Stop. Stop it.
4: Is Wes okay? Please send help.
5: When Ken Barlow comes in.
3: That's a grasshopper. Oh,
5: when Ken Barlow comes in, you should do your impersonation and see if he can guess who it is.
3: Go ahead.
6: Hey, snap, sizzle.
5: Do you have any idea who that is?
6: I'll give you a hint.
5: It's a musician. It's a rapper. I will give you as many clues as possible. You're never going to get it.
3: No.
4: He says,
3: I take care of you. I was also an actor.
6: Ludacris?
3: I played a felon in a wheelchair.
5: He was on Degrassi. I'll even tell you that.
8: Oh, I can't remember his name.
3: I love the Toronto Raptors.
5: It's not going to be given to you by his clues.
3: Kendrick Lamar hates me.
8: Oh, really?
5: Yes, it is, of course, Drake.
3: Yes, I'm shocked. Drew.
5: I'm shocked how you would have had a better guess at Drew. I'm shocked you didn't know that was Drake. Oh, my God. That's terrible.
6: Thank you for your secrets. Are you done, Des?
4: I'm really done. Very. Somebody would like to know if you're still drunk from being in Las Vegas.
6: Probably a titch.
4: Only way to explain it.
6: Probably a titch. On the way next.
5: Yes, that's right. You don't need a cape, a giant check, or a miracle to help KS95 for Kids. 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And we'll show you how it's easy, it matters, and honestly, you'll feel pretty great afterward. 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
7: You're probably wondering when you hear this, who is who?

0: I didn't realize he was so nasally
1: Thank
0: and whiny.
1: You.
2: Hold up. Is Drake here?
1: He is.
3: We have Drake and Ed Drake.
4: I need to hear Wes Drake do Hotline Bling.
2: Wes yeah.
0: Drake.
2: I would really like to hear that now. I take everything away
0: You're
2: we
0: fake
2: said.
0: Drake.
2: Fake Drake.
0: Fake Drake.
2: In the house.
0: I mean, I
1: say what
0: was
1: you want. I sounded dead on. You agreed.
0: I know I do. I will change it because I'll be honest with you. I don't listen to a lot of Drake songs. But now that I just hear it back to back, I'm like, oh man, Drake.
1: You know that I still do snappity doopity dops.
0: You're like Drake if he didn't try. You know what I mean? Like, if he didn't attempt anything in life, he just kind of settled in radio.
2: Yeah, the fake Drake is far less cool than the real Drake.
0: Huh? You're like broke Drake. Could you
2: fake
0: imagine,
2: broke Drake.
0: Can you imagine how excited, and I mean like elated, Marie, your wife, would be if you were Drake?
5: For multiple reasons. Have you seen the pictures of Drake too?
2: Sure.
0: You know how excited your wife Marie would be, and she's like, huh.
1: Rich and, huh?
6: West Drake, if you want to put that in for Grammy, I'll sign the form for you.
0: This is great.
1: Thank you so much, Kemba.
0: Oh, no, see, now that's a little... You need
5: Michael
0: song.
5: Jackson.
1: That's Michael Jackson. Like Michael Jackson.
0: You need the song behind you, because you sounded spot on. Then you talk normal, and I'm like, no, I don't like it.
6: Another nice day out there, guys, no matter what's going on in here. Partial sunshine, temperatures up around 82. Right now, it's 65. Enjoy it. It's going to be another nice day.
5: Thank you, Ken. Chris, how are the roads looking?
0: The roads right now are not too bad, but 61, and there is debris on the roadway right now at 130th Street North in Hugo. There's also a couple other spots to let you know about, and they are, hold on, it's pulling up here. I don't know what's going on. We have 94 westbound at 7th Street and Highway 5 slowed down due to a crash as well. And then we have one other spot to let you know about, and that is, this thing is being finicky right now. 169 northbound at Eagle Creek Avenue and Highway 13 and 101 in Shakopee. Other than that, the roads are looking good. And right now, I want to tell you this. This is one is serious, but it can still feel good. 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It takes just a moment, costs less than you might think, and your little act of kindness can make a big difference. I'll tell you next on KS95.

0: Today's Variety KS95. It's Crisco, Dez, and Wes. Why Dez will never, ever be able to play video games. A new video game is out. There's no way she could play it. And I'll tell you why right after 9 with the news Dez refused to use.
1: Now, this is really cool. We have a couple people in here today with us. It's for Poker with a Purpose. And this is an event I got to do last year.
0: How did you do?
1: I came in second place, Wes, but out of a good amount of people, I would say still podium.
2: Yeah.
1: Still podium, so I'm happy with that. But we have Josie and Jacob in here with Poker with a Purpose, and this was such a fun event last year. It was the first of its kind, right?
2: Yes.
3: Yep.
1: Did I say the name wrong?
3: It's okay, it's Matt.
1: Matt, why did
0: you
1: I
0: were
1: put
0: so
1: Jacob?
0: Close? You are so close.
2: Oh, I'm like, yeah, I was
1: holy
2: like, who's
1: hell,
2: Jacob?
1: What did I do? Where did I get Jacob from?
4: You got my boyfriend's name.
1: Oh! My bad.
3: I've been called worse. Hey, even today. Even today.
1: Fine. It's Jacob is the right name then, correct?
3: Or did no, it's
1: right?
3: Matt.
2: It's Matt.
1: It's Matt or Jacob. It's fine. You know what?
3: Dez. Okay.
1: Listen. Do you want to introduce me?
0: Someone with Dez.
1: I don't know why I put that down.
0: Crisco, take us over.
1: She was going to be here today.
2: Buddy.
1: This is why I don't prep things. This is why it just goes better. It's fine.
3: You've been up a long time. It's early. I mean, it's early.
1: Can I just call you
0: Jacob? Do not defend
1: us. No, listen. It's fine. It's okay. Anyway, Matt is here.
3: Yes, thank you.
1: Poker with a Purpose, and we are so excited. I get to be a part of this event again this year.
3: I'm so excited you're going to be there.
2: You have to defend.
1: For sure. I'm for sure never invited back. But this is fantastic. Tell us all about Poker with a Purpose.
3: Yeah, so this is our event is September 24th. This is year number 2. We're going to be at the North House, which is located in the Warehouse District of Minneapolis, 718 Washington Avenue. So all the proceeds from this event go to the TB1 Fund. And their support of M. Fairview Health Children's Hospital.
1: Yes.
3: So it's a great event. And last year, Crisco took second. We had 54 players. So you bested all those players to get second, man.
1: And to be honest, I should have gotten first place. I would have gotten first place.
3: You could have gotten first place.
1: It was like 10 o'clock at night. It was late.
3: It was a mercy kill.
1: It was
3: a mercy kill.
1: Yeah, it was.
3: Yeah, so this year we're hoping for 96 players. And it's just going to be a great night. It's fantastic.
0: I don't want to talk about the past a little bit, but you kind of brought it up. Last year when Crisco walked through the door, Matt, did you say, who invited this guy? Because didn't he come dressed like a scrub and everybody else was like,
1: oh, dude, it was bad.
3: I don't know what the story was because, you know, there's a lot of people, you know, it's a charity event, so people come dressed a little up. Right, so, you know, some suits, maybe a tux or two. And Crisco walks in, and he is wearing a Gophers jersey. And I didn't know who had told you or when.
1: Yeah.
3: And he shows up, and we're like, who is this guy? And then they tell me, and I'm like, and then you killed him. And I think it was an intimidation factor. I think you did it on purpose.
1: And that's why.
3: Be honest.
1: That's why I gave you a fake name. I knew it wasn't right. I was like, I want to intimidate him immediately. But, so we all, there's a person we work with at Masonic, and his name is Nick. You guys know him, obviously.
3: We know Nick.
1: We know Nick.
3: Love
1: well.
2: Nick. Yeah,
1: Nick
2: we
1: is
2: do
1: great.
2: Too.
1: Nick doesn't really give a lot of information on things.
3: Really?
1: So I went into this and I said, hey, if I just wore like shorts and like a Gopher polo, would that be okay? And he goes, yeah, dude, you're fine. I won't be there. And I went, oh, mother bleep. So I walk in. Now, mind you, I knew I was in trouble the second I walked into the establishment because I'm like, oh, God, this is going to be bad. I see Josie. Josie's like, no, you're fine. And then I start seeing people wearing like $1,000 smokers jackets. And I'm like, I don't even.
2: No.
1: What happened? People are in like gowns that cost more than my entire life, and I'm like,
2: wait, there were gowns,
1: dude,
2: and you were in a t-shirt
1: and cargo shorts and a polo.
0: Are we shocked, Dez?
3: Are we shocked?
1: You're not shocked.
2: No.
1: I wasn't shocked. I sat there. I almost walked out. I almost left.
3: Did you really?
1: Mortified.
3: Oh no!
1: I was
3: I'm so glad you didn't. I'm so glad you didn't.
1: This is going to be the worst. And then I come to find out, most people didn't want to talk to me because they were like, what is this guy with the Gopher shirt on? Did he just come in off the streets? I have no idea. Everybody thought, oh, I'm going to eliminate this guy in 2 seconds. It's going to be fantastic. It's going to be great. And then slowly but surely, I just kept making further along and further along. Got to the end, and people are like, how the hell did this dude with a Gopher polo on and shorts come into this event, infiltrate it, and come in second place? It was such a fun night, though, and I know that we can get to 96 is the number.
3: 96. Yeah. We're capped at 96 due to the space. We do have some tickets left, so thank you again for letting us come on the show and your listeners. Hopefully they can go on and buy tickets.
2: Yeah.
3: The best place to get tickets and all the info about the event is on the website, pokerwithpurpose.info. That was the one I had to buy. That was the one that was available.
2: Hey, it works.
3: It's about info. I thought it made sense. Pokerwithpurpose.info. All the event details are on that page. We've got some great sponsors this year. Parlor with Gesture Concepts Restaurant is bringing in the food, along with Picnic, which is a great restaurant in Southwest Minneapolis. Excelsior Brewing is donating all of the beer. New France Wine Distribution is providing the alcohol. You have chances to win bottles of wine or bid on bottles of bourbon that you can't get in the store. And it's just going to be a great time. Also, if you don't play poker,
2: yeah,
3: you should still come. We have non-player tickets. They're cheaper. You still get the food. You get the drinks.
2: Ooh.
3: We have blackjack. We have craps. We even have poker lessons that some of the dealers are going to teach. And, Chris, I wanted to ask you, how did you feel as a seasoned poker veteran and winner? How was the poker experience?
1: Oh, it was truly one of my favorite events I've been a part of. I love it so much. I can't wait to be back. I know this will be my last year now because of the whole weird thing.
2: Please,
3: no, you have to wear the same.
1: You have to. I mean, I could wear
2: it's it. Your lucky shirt.
1: The problem is, it was also when I was much bigger.
2: Oh,
1: so
2: true.
1: It's gonna be. True. I mean, it might be funnier to wear it. Like, it's just like an ill-fitting shirt. It'll be like, it just looks like I'm in somebody else's clothes.
4: Cargo shorts again.
2: It's like, cargo.
4: You can then wear a dress for the event.
3: It'd be great. your own gown.
1: This is going to be great. Yeah. But again, give us the website one more time, because I want this event to fill up. It is so much fun. It was so, like you said, if you don't know how to play poker, still show up, because I'm going to embarrass the hell out of myself some way, some shit. I just called him Arthur, and that wasn't even the real name that I called him.
2: It's not even Arthur.
1: I know it's men. Like, I know I screwed up, okay? It's fine. Give us the website one more time.
3: Yeah, website is pokerwithpurpose.info. You can also check us out on Instagram as well for all the event details.
2: Well, thank you for everything you guys do. This is really, really a neat event.
3: Thank you guys for giving us the opportunity to tell your listeners.
1: Josie and Frank, thank you so much. It's been an honor. We appreciate you coming in. It's KS95.
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2: Outside of the fact she's not a huge nerd like Crisco and Brooks, there's a reason Dez is never going to be able to play video games, especially one in specific. I'll tell you coming up.
18: Dang it. I was going to use that.
2: I teased it once. You're not listening.
13: You got time. You got time.
18: You're right. I got another.
13: But in the meantime, let me tell you, we had a whole story last week about Gen Z making us cooler. Well, guess what? There are now 10 millennial trends that Gen Z says are no longer cooler, You need to stop immediately. I'm going to rip through them. Okay.
19: I probably just learned them.
13: Finally, people quoting Jim Carrey is number 10. Stop quoting movies from the 90s is
19: You've
13: what they're
19: doing
13: saying.
19: It forever.
2: Let me ask you a question.
13: Yes, exactly. Number 9, high-waisted jeans. Cut them out, Dez. It's not a good thing anymore. They're not cool.
2: Everybody in the hallways were. Okay.
19: Everybody.
13: They're no longer cool, according to Gen Z. Number 8, side parts in your hair.
19: Oh, good. I've been middle part this whole time.
13: Yep.
19: Just stay true to who you are, people, and it'll come back.
2: Very confused on the part thing.
13: Yeah.
2: I don't really get the side part. I get it. It's on the side, but I'm like, I don't know if I'd be able to. Would you be able to identify if somebody has a side part or middle?
19: Yeah, middle of their hair or you. Put
2: I know,
19: it
2: but
19: on
2: I mean, like,
19: side.
2: I don't think I've ever seen anybody. Like, I've never gone. Oh, you know what? I know Stephanie. She's a side parter. I don't think I've ever witnessed that.
13: Maybe don't attack Wes. He just didn't know something. He does like, duh. Oh God. Yeah. Okay, stop doing Drake impersonations is on here as well. Number 7. Okay, the term adulting. Stop walking around as a millennial or an older person going, ugh, I'm so sick of adulting. That's on here.
19: Well, we are sick of it because we've been adulting far longer than you.
13: True. Monochrome furniture. I don't know what that is. Number 5, open toe shoes. Yuck, ick, done.
19: Never going to stop. This list is not working for me.
13: It's not working. But last week you said you got to listen to them. They're your friends. Great.
2: But why do we care?
19: Yeah.
2: I said this is like, I think 2 years ago, I said it. Like, why do we care with the people that have zero help financially or in any other aspect in this world? Why do we listen to what they think?
13: This is pretty funny, though, because this one I think everybody will do once in a while, or you'll get the nerdy moment where somebody goes, LOL, and says it out loud.
19: Yep.
13: Like, you just laugh. Instead, there would be, like, your one, like, uncle or grandpa would be like, LOL, everybody, am I right? Number 3, skinny jeans because of Gru from Despicable Me. It reminds them of Gru. And they said, ew, skinny jeans, gone.
19: Oh.
13: Gone.
19: This no high-waisted, no skinny?
13: Yeah, I don't really know what jeans you can wear. The phrase, I just did a thing. It's right. So I had a busy day. I did a thing, and I don't really know anybody who says that.
2: People still, I mean.
19: Mm-hmm. I still think it's kind of cute.
2: Well, I saw it on Facebook recently. Somebody bought a car, just did a thing today.
13: And one will shock you. It will hurt you. We all do it. Taking photos of your food and posting it online is so absolutely cringe.
19: You don't see that as much anymore.
13: It's just pretty, photos. Yeah, not just of the but like it's like when they do the month dump where they'll take like all the photos from that month and put them out there. There's always food in there.
2: I know.
13: All
2: the time. I've said it before. I'll say it again. You know what? Start contributing to society. We'll listen to you. Otherwise. Go away. You know who doesn't care what you have to say? All the rest of the rules.
13: 2026, get off my lawn.
2: Well, I mean, because seriously, why do we care? Do you actually give a bleep what your nephew has to say about you?
13: No.
2: I don't care what my kids say. I'm like, you know what? Stop asking me for money and I'll start listening to you.
19: Everybody texting agrees with that. Why do we care what Gen Z thinks?
13: I mean, again, we talked about it last week where we were so excited for them to make sure that they keep us young. And now we're like, we don't care what you think.
19: Yeah, but it's being around somebody 10 years or younger than you that makes you live longer. And that was that.
2: And also, add to, don't take from. You know what? I don't need to tell me what to stop doing. Just add to society. You know, contribute to society. Like I said, you add things to it, I'll listen.
13: This is so funny, though, because I'll make jokes about my mom, baby boomer, and I'll make jokes about that, and she'll do the same thing. I don't remember the last time I asked what you wanted to talk about. I don't care.
2: Right.
13: And it's like, God, it's that older person thing. We're like, you know what? How about you just shut the hell up? How about that? Should that be added to the list of things I shouldn't say anymore? Little jerk.
2: Brooks, what do you got?
18: Yeah, so this is honestly fascinating for back to school time of year, especially if you're moving into the dorms. The makers of Cup Noodles, they have a new dorm survival kit.
19: Oh, boy.
18: Includes cup noodles. And this is actually kind of a genius way to make cup noodles, actually kind of expensive when you use this pack, the survival kit. Also includes two appliances for ramen, a rapid egg cooker, and insulated electric kettle. The bundle itself, limited edition, costs $70. So again, way to take something like ramen and make it actually pricey.
19: Yeah, no, just get a little hot pot like everybody else did.
18: Right.
2: No, you only eat it at a restaurant. Don't ever try to make it at home. It's much better at a restaurant.
13: Those packs every time hit, but it is like the biggest salt bomb of all time.
19: Oh, yeah.
13: I mean, like, I know people who will be like, I'm taking half the contents of the seasoning out. Then why are you eating it? Just eat it. Just know it's going to be bad for that 1 minute and move on.
2: All right. I'm going to ruin your day real quick, Brooks, before I get to the story about Dez. Do you see that people are having problems finding maggots in their Ninja Creamies?
18: Oh, really?
2: Yeah. I don't know. It must need to be cleaned right or something. They're saying be careful with your Ninja Creamies. People are finding maggots in them. So
18: I'm sure people aren't cleaning them very well.
2: Right. Take your time. Clean it right.
19: Post-it.
2: All right, Dez. I know you're a big video gamer. You like to say that at home and game. And I know Crisco, Brooks, you guys.
18: We're going to get bullied.
2: Have you played Grand Theft Auto 6 yet?
18: No, it's not out until November.
2: Okay. Yep.
18: Preview comes out officially, though, in a couple of days.
19: Obviously, I'm on the newsletter.
18: It's a 30-minute preview special on Netflix.
2: You're not going to be able to play, Dez, because Grand Theft Auto 6, you're going to have to start refueling. People are saying it's annoying, but you actually have to fuel your car up because they want to make it as realistic as possible.
19: No.
2: So you have to fill it up. Could you imagine? Dez would even forget in a video game to stop and get gas as I'm robbing banks and stealing cars. And
13: she's got $1 million in the trunk. She's like,
2: there's needs to stop.
13: F you, officers. And she's driving down. She's like, beep, beep, beep.
18: Well, you got me.
19: Oh.
13: My bad. Listen, tell him Dez sent you to the Stony Lonesome, and it's going to get you 10% off when you go to jail. Tell him Dez got you there. It's fine. I don't know why you brought it up for her. She's never going to play a game.
19: I do. Thank you for that reminder. I do need to get gas.
13: No, you don't.
19: In the Prius.
2: How? You just got it last week. That thing gets 54 miles of the gallon.
19: I did it in the morning. I only had time to fill it up halfway.
2: Oh, my God. The thing only has a 9-gallon tank, Dez.
18: You only had time to fill up half?
19: Yeah.
2: And yeah, so she put 4.5 gallons in. The thing has a 9-gallon tank.
18: Were you being chased by the cops?
19: I was. I was in a video game.
18: Couldn't wait.
13: Do you think at one point she'll forget gas at a super important time, like at a super important event for her kids? Like, it's going to be their graduation 1 year, and she's going to be like, oh, T-Bone, I'm running behind. I forgot to get gas. I'm going to be late to the own event that we need to be at.
19: I would be with him. He would have already taken care of the gas. It's fine. Important event.
13: What would happen in your world if Taylor stopped getting gas for you? Like, if it was just left to you to do it only.
2: She's not alone in this. We can't beat up Dez for this. No. My wife doesn't do it. TJ doesn't do it.
13: She's the representation for women right now, apparently, who just never put gas in their cars ever.
2: I told you, my wife has owned her vehicle for over a year and put gasoline in it once. I've done it every other time.
13: Mm-hmm. And you know what? I don't blame Dez. I don't blame Marie, your wife, Wes. I blame you guys because you just keep doing it for them. And then all of a sudden it doesn't get done. And they're like, well, what? I thought you were going to do it.
19: It seems to work out.
13: What a life.
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3: If you somehow, some way, learned anything by listening today, 75617. Chris, what did you learn?
2: I learned wild animals can kill in all shapes and sizes. I would have never in my life guessed how many insects can take you out.
3: That's right.
2: You know what I mean? Like, there was, like, the list.
4: Killer animals that you think of, the lions, tigers, bears, things like that, but not these things.
3: I can't believe you didn't know mosquitoes was the number one killer.
4: No.
3: It's been for 100 years.
2: I kind of knew that one, but you just forget about it because you're like, so this list again, if you missed it earlier, we had a contestant play to win wild tickets against Dez, who could do the most on the list. Mosquitoes, snakes, dogs, freshwater snails, sand flies, assassin or kissing bugs, scorpions, crocodiles, elephants, hippos, lions, leopards, Cape buffalo, and sharks are on this list. But there's a lot more insects than I would ever thought, but it's because they can transmit parasites and diseases. Dogs on there because they can get you with rabies.
4: I would have never thought. I lost, which was very good for our caller.
2: Yeah.
4: They won. Do you guys want to know what I learned?
3: Yes.
4: I learned, after fighting it, that Wesley actually does sound a little bit like Drake. Only when he's singing.
24: Only when you have
4: the music behind him?
24: Yeah.
4: Yeah.
3: I disagree.
4: I feel like you could just record a song maybe and see how it goes. Should we have you do that? I would like that.
3: I could try.
24: Yeah, I think that'd be a good idea.
3: Carrying a rhyme is not my strong suit.
4: You know what? We could be same with him, apparently.
3: Brooks, what did you learn?
24: I learned that our buddy Crisco, I don't know if he needs to just write down names after he meets people or what, but...
2: I'll never remember names. Just know if I've met you 1,000 times, it takes me forever to remember names. And I should do what Wes says, because he's so smart with it. He'll say it how many times? Three times in your head.
4: Yeah.
2: I would need it 33 times.
3: And I use it in a sentence three times in the head.
2: Yeah. And that's the smart way to do it. And I didn't do it. And
3: Brooks,
2: yeah.
3: It was astonishing to me when I started here. He's been working here for 14 years. Mm-hmm. So 12 years you had been working here before I started here. I introduced him to people in the hallway.
2: Dude, we
3: worked here for a long time.
24: I'm pretty bad with names too, I get it. But
2: what was the thing we just went to last week? It was an event we all went to here, like a lunch or something like that. We walked by half the people, and I'm like, I don't. Oh, it was the picnic. We had a picnic outside on the grounds here.
4: Yeah.
2: And 90% of the people that walk by, I'm like, I don't know them. And they're in the radio side of things. It's not of lack of trying. I feel like you see the same people. So then all of a sudden somebody new comes out there. I'm like, who the hell is
3: that? It's a lack of caring what it is, Crisco.
4: No.
2: You don't care about them. You walked up to our saleswoman, Kayla, and called her the wrong name after giving me crap. Do you see what I'm saying? It's easy to do. It's fine. What did you learn, Wes?
3: I learned that Shannon Elizabeth is on OnlyFans.
4: Yeah,
3: and
4: you
3: I had
4: do.
3: No idea. I don't follow anybody on OnlyFans, but are you shocked by that one a little bit?
2: I'm shocked because
3: I just felt like she had not an illustrious career, but she was well known enough that you wouldn't think you would have to do OnlyFans.
4: Did she do anything after?
3: But you did how many American? There was like four of them.
2: But she did a bunch of those. She's done other things. She was in other movies, not like huge career. But I think her thing was she got like kind of pigeonholed into the show us your boobs thing.
3: Uh-huh.
2: And that's like she even said it in an interview. She goes, guys, I want to do a movie where it's not just me taking my shirt off. And the directors would be like, yeah, I got it. We have a scene idea. Hear us out. Let's talk it out. And so that's all she ever got typecast as. And she's like, I hate it. So now she's like, you know what? I'm going to take the power away from them. And I'm going to start an OnlyFans. I don't even know what she puts out on OnlyFans. It might just be her talking to people.
4: Oh, maybe. I'm sure. Just a nice little conversation is all they want.
2: Do you know, some of them will be.
3: Did you know how OnlyFans started?
24: Wasn't it cooking?
3: It was cooking.
24: OnlyFans.
4: Oh.
3: Yeah. People put their recipes out and you could like follow them and pay them to show how to do different recipes.
4: I love
3: and then
4: that.
3: There was no restriction. So
2: are
3: they're
2: you
3: like
2: trying to tell me that Giada is on OnlyFans?
4: Probably.
2: Is that where it started?
3: I have no idea. But yeah, I know it started as a cooking platform.
4: Mm. Well, she has a net worth, according to the internet, of $2.5 million.
24: How much Elizabeth. Is that?
2: Shannon Elizabeth. Right. Yeah, Shannon Elizabeth. $3 million now, because she just got $1 million in 9 days.
3: Yeah, but I wonder how much more of it was from OnlyFans. Do you think she had any of that before OnlyFans? Because if it's showing her current...
2: She was also a poker player, too, and she would play for money on that, too. So who knows how she's got her money. But like I said, we learned earlier today, too, Googling net worths doesn't really mean anything. A lot of the celebrities are like, that's not accurate, whether it's higher or lower.
4: Yeah.
2: They're like, it's not accurate.
3: What you ever looked up your own?
2: No, it's just that, like, remember the poison yuck face that used to be on there? If I Google Adam's net worth, it's like, try again. Try again later. Ask again later. It's like the magic eight ball.
4: Yeah, I don't think we're even on those.
2: Probably
4: you know what
2: not.
4: I mean?
2: Are you on there?
3: No, God, no.
4: Okay. No.
2: That'd be fun. You imagine it'd be like, who? Just you type in the name, they're like, who is that now?
3: Yeah, because mine would just say, ask his wife.
4: Yeah.
2: Marie's net worth is, and then it just comes up. Yeah, that's all I got.
3: Yeah. All right.
2: This is a great day. Yes, you know what else they learned on the show?
4: What?
2: Besides the Drake thing of it all, we still never got to the bottom of that song, and
4: I know.
2: it's gonna like I feel like we all just lost.
4: You
3: have
4: know
3: this,
4: what?
3: Have this earworm all day.
0: Blah blah blah.
4: I will ask Taylor and try to do a little bit more of an interview with River tonight. We can get to the bottom and find out what that song is.
0: Blah,
4: he's been
0: blah
4: saying.
0: Blah.
2: Please be Kesha. Please be Kesha.
4: Blah blah blah.
3: Have a good rest of your Monday. 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

Today's variety, K95. Keep listening to win that Canterbury Park Pepsi Family Day prize pack, which includes 4 tickets, 2 adults, 2 kids. 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It's going to be a lot of fun that's happening this weekend at Canterbury Park. 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You're staying

today's variety, KS95. It's State Fair Week. It starts this Thursday. And as far as temperature goes, it looks like we're going to have sunshine and mild temps for both Thursday and Friday. Saturday, possibility of some rain or showers. It's usually the first weekend of the fair that kind of happens. So just kind of keeping an eye on that. Otherwise, really nice for the next few days with the possibility of some rain today and tomorrow.

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0: name trend, and it's naming kids after weapons. Names like Gunner, Wesson, Shooter, Blade, and Remington. 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
1: Today's Variety K75. It's TJ. Hi, Connie and Rosemount. You've got 4 tickets to Canterbury Park for this Sunday.
2: 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Thanks, TJ.
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0: variety from 2K to today on KS95 sounds like this. I'd risk it all
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1: 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Susan was not happy when she tried to open her window to let in the fresh air and it slammed shut on her. What was she supposed to do now? Find a stick to hold it open? Preposterous. She might not know everything, but she definitely knows that sticks are for dogs to fetch, not for holding up your windows. There was only one solution. I bet you know who she called.
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in the news lately, former Disney star Jordan Pruitt is accusing Miley of allegedly bullying her during their Disney Channel days. That story just came out. I've been reading.

Variety, KS95. Another one of Brad Pitt's kids has dropped the Pitt last name. That makes all of his kids, minus his son Pax, that's the only remaining child who hasn't officially taken steps to do so, but the latest is Vivian.

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Today's Variety, K75. You may know Chase Stokes from Outer Banks, or maybe as Kelsey Ballerini's ex-boyfriend or current boyfriend. We're not really sure with those two. Either way, though, he kind of opened up about some health issues that he was having. After season 5 of Outer Banks wrapped, he had organ failure, like his liver, his kidney, all failing. He had all these like health issues. His brain was all out of whack. It came down to like testosterone being low, and now he says he's feeling better than he ever has.

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1: 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You may think you're pretty healthy. Here are some signs that you're on the right track. Can you put your socks on while standing up? Yes, I can. 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No, I cannot. 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

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In fact, we're big Nickelback fans. 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

Season is my favorite season. Congratulations to Elonda in Cottage Grove going to Renaissance Festival. That continues through October 4th, I believe, is the last day. But win tickets all week.

0: Heidi, K95. A possibility of some rain maybe late tonight, tomorrow. A little cold front's coming in. But by the time the state fair opens, it's going to be gorgeous.
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1: Today's Variety, K95, it's TJ. You know what makes me proud to live in Minnesota? 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

7:45, today's Variety. Happy Monday to you. You made it. You made it to your Monday, and apparently today, August 24th, is America's sickest day. It's the most common day of the year for people to call in sick to work. The real reason is not because you're sick. It's because the weather is so perfect this time of year.

KS95, today's variety. Hello, Angie Taylor hanging out with you, and I need you to stay. I need you to stay all week because at 3 o'clock, somebody's going to get a four-pack of tickets to the Minnesota Twins on August 30th versus the White Sox. First place Sox, third place Twins.

95. Today is Variety Happy Monday. Angie Taylor hanging out with you. Ella Langley, number one for a 19th week in a row on the Hot 100. Drake was at her show in Little Rock on Saturday. He was seen dancing and singing along to this song, Choosing Texas. Drake loves to hitch his star to whatever's hot right now. And right now, it's Ella.

0: Today's Variety Happy Monday. I hope you had an amazing weekend. You took advantage of the beautiful weather that's been going on. I moved my daughter back into her dorm this weekend. She's a sophomore in college now. Can I tell you what I saw? I move her in. Her roommate's already moved in. She's putting on her makeup and getting ready to go out. The roommate. You know what she was using as a setting spray for her makeup? Aquanet. Yes, Aquanet in the big pink can. The ones that we used to do for our big 90s spray perm hair that we ingested. I couldn't believe she was using Aquanet as setting spray for her makeup. Like, that can't be good. It's all, like, alcohol, right? Girl, you better learn about Urban Decay's all-nighter. Because that Aquanet is going to make you break out. KS95.
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sugar. KS95, today's variety. Happy Monday, 79. Pretty cloudy right now, but it's going to be beautiful in the next couple days, so don't you stress about that. I know you probably know by now that Prince Harry and Meghan Markle are moving back to the UK. Apparently, Meghan was going to restart her acting career in the UK with a part in The Gentlemen on Netflix. That's the Guy Ritchie show, but the offer was withdrawn due to public backlash. I guess they don't like her over there either. However, I would have been upset because I love that show and I just don't think she's a fit for it. But if you haven't seen The Gentlemen on Netflix, ladies, I am telling you, it's all worth it for Theo James. Just trust me. KS95.

Variety. Happy Monday. It's Angie Taylor. We're sending all the kiddies back to school in the next couple weeks. There is an emerging trend that you might notice when the kids go back to school of naming kids crazy things and naming kids after weapons. That's the new hotness. Names like Gunner, Wesson, Caliber, Shooter, Trigger, Blade Cannon, Remington, Beretta, Colt, you name it. Even Ruger and Dagger are on the list. Some people are like, hey, this is a nice, refreshing change of pace from the overly common names. Because everybody knows a Caden. But some people wonder if aggressive or violent names are a problem. Do you have a kid with a weapon name or know a kid with a weapon name? I was in love with Hunter Johnson back at Valentine Hills Elementary, girl.

0: KS95, today's variety. Happy Monday right now. 79, mostly cloudy. The weather is going to be great the next few days, though. Tonight, partly cloudy, 66. Tomorrow, some isolated storms, 86. The fair is on Thursday, the first day of the fair. So far, it's saying sunny and 82, like a perfect first day. That will be amazing. I want you to know that sometime after the 3 o'clock hour, which is very soon, I will be giving away a 4-pack of tickets to the Minnesota Twins on August 30th versus the Chicago White Sox. And one grand prize winner this week will win VIP package to the Saints game on Saturday, August 29th. The Sox are in first place. The Twins are in third place in the American League. This is going to be an amazing series. You're going to be out in the sun with your bear and some Twins tickets, a 4-pack. So yes, keep listening because your Twins tickets are coming up very soon, sometime after 3. It is KS95.
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KS95, today's variety. We were talking earlier about how the new hotness is people naming their kids after weapons. So I was asking, do you know anybody that's named after a weapon? Maybe your kid. 75617 on the text. Somebody said, my husband's name is Blade and he's 60. B-L-A-Y-D-E. That's cool though. My adorable grandson, Gunner, who will be 4 in March. Oh, hey, Gunner. All right, there's some of the names. Your Twins tickets, by the way, versus the White Sox coming up in minutes. KS95.

today's variety. It's time. I'm looking for caller number 9 right now to 651-989-KS95. You, if you're caller number 9, are going to win a 4-pack of tickets to the Minnesota Twins versus the Chicago White Sox. Call now.

0: KS95, today's Variety, Angie Taylor on your Monday, and it's time to give stuff away. Let's go to the phones. Is this Doreen from Rogers?
1: Yeah, hi.
0: Doreen, you're caller 9.
1: Yay.
0: Yay. Congratulations. You get a 4-pack of tickets to see the Twins take on the White Sox August 30th. Are you excited or what?
1: Yes, I haven't been to a game for a long time, so that's great.
0: It's going to be great. The White Sox are in first place. The Twins are in third place in the American League. This is a very important series, so congrats to you.
1: Thank you so much.
0: Yes, you're also in the grand prize drawing for a VIP package to the Saints game on the 29th. So good luck, Doreen, and congrats.
1: Thank you.
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25 today's variety. 82 partly cloudy right now in the cities. It is State Fair Week. Did you know that they're bringing back the Dayton Santa Bear? It's going to be the summer bear at the State Fair. If you go to the Dayton's Market, you can pick one up. They're not as big as the old Santa Bears, but they're so cute. I need to get one.

95, today's variety. If you love your electric scooters, Consumer Reports just tested 13 different kinds of electric scooters and found the best option is none of them. 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

KS95, today's variety. Thanks so much for listening on your Monday. I want to remind you that you want to be like Doreen from Rogers. She was my caller 9 for the 4-pack of tickets to the Minnesota Twins versus the White Sox. And I have them every day this week. So make sure you're listening every day around 3 o'clock. 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

0: 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Let's take a look at what your roads are looking like right now. Twin Cities traffic is brought to you by the magic and merriment at the 2026 Minnesota Renaissance Festival. There's a crash right now, Highway 35 North, at Highway 10, I should say. On 494 West, look out for a stalled vehicle slowing you down between Portland and Nicollet Avenue in Richfield. Also 35E North with a crash in Burnsville. Delays right now between 35W and County Road 42. 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

that's Angie Taylor hanging out with you. I guess it's true. People will watch anyone take their clothes off and or do nasty things, especially if they're any kind of celebrity. Honey Boo Boo's sister, Pumpkin, joined OnlyFans recently.

Yes, 95. Today's Variety. Angie Taylor hanging out with you on your drive home. Are you one of the 4.6 million adults in the U.S. with a nut allergy, like a peanut allergy? If you are, I really feel for you. I can't imagine how hard it is to navigate because, like, peanuts are in everything, I feel like. But there may be a long-term cure for nut allergy people in the form of poop pills. Yes, the cure for allergies may be pills formulated from the feces of people without the allergy. They've been giving these poop pills to people, and over months, it showed an increased tolerance for nuts. How about that? Just a few poop pills, and you're back on the Snickers, just like that. KS95.

0: 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Let's take a look at your roads right now. 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Crash in Eagan as well. 35 E North between County Road 11 and Highway 77 is where you'll find the delays. 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

Oh, boy. San Francisco 49ers owner Jed York in prison, landed in Ohio jail on Sunday after being arrested for engaging in prostitution. Tried to pay a lady $140.

KS95, today's variety. It's Angie Taylor. Oh, I'm sad today. Tomorrow, we have to put down our little 15-year-old Frenchie, who's been the greatest dog in the whole world. It's her time. She's very sick. But I want to give her a good last meal. And they're saying on Google to give her McDonald's and stuff. What do you think? 75617. For just a

0: variety. It's Angie Taylor. Thank you for all the texts that I've gotten at 75617. I was talking about the fact that tomorrow, my sweet, amazing 15-year-old Frenchie is going to the doggy park in the sky. And her doctor, her vet, even gave her some little nausea pills so that she can just pig out and eat whatever she wants for her last meal that we're going to give her tonight. So I was asking, like, what did you give your dog? Did you spoil him? Like, I plan to. Wanda from Egan said, you won't believe this, but when our 14-year-old doggie was going to pass, we gave her a chocolate milkshake and a McDonald's hamburger. She was the best girl, and she was ready to drive to the vet. I'm telling you, I woke up this morning, and my dog looked at me like, is it time yet? Why am I still here? She's definitely ready. Also, Chris from Shakopee said, I gave her whatever her favorite meal was. If that was McDonald's, Burger King, Benihana, whatever the heck it is, give it to her. Dogs bring us so much joy. They do. And she's been the best doggy ever. So we're going to spoil her. I think it's going to be some McDonald's. Definitely going to be a pup cup in there. I hear steaks being mentioned. My girl Sophie got Dairy Queen. Very nice. And a pop cup. Thank you for all the suggestions. KS95.
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Thanks for having me on your drive home. It's Angie Taylor. Tonight, partly cloudy, low of 66. Tomorrow, partly cloudy, 86 again. I'm looking ahead at this week. It looks gorgeous. The fair, sunny and 82 on Thursday right now, 79.

it's Angie Taylor. You guys, the millennials are getting crap from Gen Z again. Gen Z talking about things that are no longer cool that the millennials do. One of them, taking photos of your food and posting it online. And the phrase, I did a thing. Oh.

0: Kiss 95. Hello. Happy Monday. Talking about how Gen Z loves to just go in on millennials about things that are no longer cool. Some other things that they say are no longer cool. Open-toe shoes. Really? Open-toe shoes are not cool? Okay. Skinny jeans, because it reminds them of Gru from Despicable Me. Yeah, skinny jeans, I'm with that. The term adulting, never was a fan of that term. Side parts in your hair. A lot of people driving around with side parts right now don't like that. And then they dared say it is no longer cool to wear high-waisted jeans. Oh, hell no! You are not coming for my high-waisted jeans. Some of us have things to tuck in there and suck away. You know what I'm saying? KS95.
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95, today's variety. Shout out to this 20-year-old college student from Ohio named Ethan. He helped to raise more than $1.2 million in medical debt for strangers in his county. Ended up canceling debt for over 1,100 people. Meanwhile, my daughter just started college again this weekend, and she's learning the finer points of beer.

Class 95, today's variety. Make sure that you're here every day with me during the week, because after 3 o'clock every day, I have 4 packs of tickets to the Minnesota Twins versus the Chicago White Sox. What an amazing, like, third place and first place. The series is going to be great. So make sure you're here. KS.

On your Monday afternoon, we were talking about the fair off the air, me and producer Preston, and how the Star Tribune always has a chapstick. This year, the flavor, Minnesota Nice, a soft floral scent inspired by the lady slipper, the flower.

0: I have a little good news for you. KS95. The good news is tomorrow I have more tickets for you to go to see the Twins versus the White Sox, the August 30th game. And then one grand prize winner from this week's going to win VIP package to the Saints game on Saturday, August 29th. Oh my God, we got to get that baseball in. That's going to be such a good series. The White Sox are in first place. We're in third. Who is going to be in the playoffs? Oh my gosh, so much. But yes, I have your ticket. So make sure you're here all week. After 3 o'clock, I'll be giving out tickets to the Twins. KS95.
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It's Angie Taylor. Make sure you're listening every weekday at 3 o'clock. I have four packs of tickets to see the Twins take on the White Sox August 30th. Lord.

95, Gracie Abrams would like you to know that touring with Taylor Swift was a masterclass, and also the song Death Wish is not about Taylor Swift, is what she says. Crack.

0: KS95. Today's variety. It's Angie Taylor. It is 81, partly cloudy right now. I want you to know the rest of the week looks pretty amazing. Low 80s, partly sunny, partly cloudy every day. And the first day of the fair, 82 and sunny, baby.
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1: Today's Variety KS95's Zara Larsson performed recently with the viral rainbow dolphin meme in the background. The rainbow dolphin meme on TikTok is usually kind of depressing, but at a Zara show, it is Lisa Frank explosion of rainbow awesomeness.

0: KS95, today's variety. Thank you so much for hanging out tonight. Make sure that you're here with me every day this week. Around 3 o'clock, I got a 4-pack of tickets to the Minnesota Twins versus the White Sox. And one grand prize winner will win a VIP package to the Saints game on Saturday, August 22nd. This is an amazing series. You don't want to miss it. Make sure you're here. 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
16: 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For people with nasal congestion, sinus pressure, sleep apnea, snoring, or allergies, finding a solution feels like a never-ending road trip.
17: 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Then an ENT.
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3: 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And be sure to tell them that TJ from KS95 sent you.
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